0: Keep it locked right where you got it. 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
3: 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How many know God is worthy to be praised? How many know Babylon is coming down? Babylon was always known as a heathen nation that would have the people of God under suppression. In Babylon, there were territorial demons, spirits of bondage. Oh, but God would take the heat out the fire. 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Babylon.

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2: Come on, somebody give God some praise in his house. Come on, don't play with yourself like that. Come on, give him some praise. 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That's it right there. Yes, sir. When I was a little boy growing up at the Southern Missionary Baptist Church, I could

0: 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Sometimes it just means that you are strong.
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3: 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Bends down and oof, lower back just threw a flag on the field.
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0: 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God's got a blessing.
1: God's got a blessing.
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1: God's got a blessing.
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0: 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Come on. Sing this with me. Come on, say. God's got a blessing.
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I've had a show enough blast hanging out with y'all this week, playing all these legendary artists and all these hit. But it's time for me to go to the house, and I'm taking you home with yours truly, featuring the great Lee Williams. Ooh-wee, another blessing. Until next time, y'all be blessed. 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
2: SRN News, I'm John Scott. Key senators unveiling a short-term spending bill to avoid a government shutdown. The bill unveiled would keep federal agencies funded past the midterm elections through December 11th. And the Senate likely to vote on the measure before leaving Washington at the end of the week. An unusually intense heat dome bringing dangerous temperatures to parts of the West, where about 45 million people are under heat alerts. Most of those people in portions of California, Nevada, and Arizona, although heat alerts stretch north to the Canadian border. Las Vegas recording 115 degrees Fahrenheit on Saturday. Wildfires in eastern Washington state forced the evacuation of 60,000 people in the Spokane area, including patients at a Veteran Affairs hospital. There have been no deaths reported, however. This is SRN News.
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2: Here's your Tuscaloosa and West Alabama forecast. A little warmer Monday for the start of the business week. Temperatures heating up even more through midweek. Fair to partly cloudy skies. For us here overnight, breakfast time lows in the upper 60s. Mostly sunny skies Monday warm. Middle to upper 80s Monday afternoon. And again, heating up as we head through midweek. Sunny skies and hot on Tuesday. Temperatures Tuesday afternoon all the way up to around or just over 90 degrees. Sunny, hot. Low to even mid-90s Wednesday and Thursday. I'm meteorologist Ken Boone from the Weather Channel for Town Square Media, Tuscaloosa.
3: It's 77 degrees in Tuscaloosa.
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Somebody said I'm healed by the wound in his side. 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At the name of Jesus, demons start to tremble. Demons tremble. At the name. Thank you.

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1: With SRN News, I'm Jason Walker. Senators unveiling a short-term spending bill to avoid a government shutdown during the middle of the campaign season. That measure would keep federal agencies funded past the midterms until December 11th. Senate likely to vote on the measure before leaving Washington at the end of the week for their August recess. President Trump has decided to hold off on ordering new strikes against Iran after discussions with Gulf allies. He said he had planned a major attack but opted for diplomacy after receiving input from the leaders of Qatar, Saudi Arabia, and United Arab Emirates. A growing number of military analysts predicting the Iran regime is on the path to extinction. Those experts believe President Trump's airstrikes, blockades, and sanctions have severely weakened the regime, reducing its military capabilities from a regional threat to a manageable nuisance. SRN News.
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2: Here's your Tuscaloosa and West Alabama forecast. A little warmer Monday for the start of the business week. Temperatures heating up even more through midweek. Fair to partly cloudy skies for here overnight. Breakfast time lows in the upper 60s. Mostly sunny skies Monday warm. Middle to upper 80s Monday afternoon. And again, heating up as we head through midweek. Sunny skies and hot on Tuesday. Temperatures Tuesday afternoon all the way up to around or just over 90 degrees. Sunny, hot. Low to even mid-90s Wednesday and Thursday. I'm meteorologist Ken Boone from the Weather Channel for Town Square Media, Tuscaloosa.
3: It's 77 degrees in Tuscaloosa.
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1: I am
0: every day.
1: A witness for the Lord. Come on, do it again. Say, neighbor.

0: weekend, family. This weekend is a great time to really get prayed up and recharged for the upcoming week. And I hope you'll join me each night for the hottest inspirational broadcast in the nation, Monday through Friday. The Nightly Spirit. I'll see you then.
1: SRN News, I'm Jason Walker. President Trump deciding to hold off on ordering new strikes against Iran. That follows discussions with Gulf allies, Qatar, Saudi Arabia, and United Arab Emirates. Senators unveiling a short-term spending bill to avoid a government shutdown during the midterms. The measure would keep federal agencies funded past the elections through at least December 11th. The Senate is likely to vote on the measure before leaving Washington later for its August recess. In Topeka, Kansas voters are set to decide Tuesday whether to elect state Supreme Court justices rather than have the governor appoint them. Supporters call it a pro-democracy change, and they're hoping the elections will move the court to more conservative values. SRN News.
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5: Here's your Tuscaloosa and West Alabama forecast. A little warmer Monday for the start of the business week. Temperatures heating up even more through midweek. Fair to partly cloudy skies. For here overnight, breakfast time lows in the upper 60s. Mostly sunny skies Monday warm. Middle to upper 80s Monday afternoon. And again, heating up as we head through midweek. Sunny skies and hot on Tuesday. Temperatures Tuesday afternoon all the way up to around or just over 90 degrees. Sunny, hot. Low to even mid-90s Wednesday and Thursday. I'm meteorologist Ken Boone from the Weather Channel for Town Square Media, Tuscaloosa.
6: It's 75 degrees in Tuscaloosa.
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0: 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Inspirational music has a purpose to inspire all people. 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
1: That's RN News. I'm Jason Walker. The Senate unveiling a short-term spending bill to stave off a government shutdown during the middle of the campaign season. It would keep federal agencies funded beyond the midterms through at least December 11th. A vote in the Senate likely later this week. President Trump has decided to hold off on ordering new strikes against Iran. Following discussions with a number of Gulf allies, he says he had planned a major attack but opted for diplomacy after receiving input from Saudi Arabia, Qatar, and the United Arab Emirates. Wildfires in eastern Washington state forcing the evacuation of 60,000 people in the Spokane area, including patients at a VA hospital. Fire has destroyed at least 600 homes, businesses, and other structures. SRN News.
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4: Here's your Tuscaloosa and West Alabama forecast. A little warmer Monday for the start of the business week. Temperatures heating up even more through midweek. Fair to partly cloudy skies. For zero overnight, breakfast time lows in the upper 60s. Mostly sunny skies Monday warm. Middle to upper 80s Monday afternoon. And again, heating up as we head through midweek. Sunny skies and hot on Tuesday. Temperatures Tuesday afternoon all the way up to around or just over 90 degrees. Sunny, hot. Low to even mid-90s Wednesday and Thursday. I'm meteorologist Ken Boone from the Weather Channel for Town Square Media, Tuscaloosa.
5: It's 74 degrees in Tuscaloosa.
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1: SRN News, I'm Jason Weicker. Wildfires in eastern Washington state forcing the evacuation of 60,000 people in the Spokane area. That includes patients at a nearby Veterans Affairs Hospital. More than 600 homes, businesses, and other structures have been destroyed. No deaths have been reported. Meanwhile, the collision of two firefighting helicopters in Greece, leaving two crew members dead, two others injured. Helicopter crews often deployed in Greece to help battle wildfires during that country's hot, dry summers. A plane carrying European tourists crashing into a field in Peru, killing 13 people. Among the dead, seven Italians, two Spaniards, two Germans, and the two pilots. And at least five people have died when an Indonesian ferry caught fire. It carried more than 270 people. SRN News.
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1: Here's your Tuscaloosa and West Alabama forecast. A little warmer Monday for the start of the business week. Temperatures heating up even more through midweek. Fair to partly cloudy skies. 40 overnight. Breakfast time lows in the upper 60s. Mostly sunny skies Monday warm. Middle to upper 80s Monday afternoon. And again, heating up as we head through midweek. Sunny skies and hot on Tuesday. Temperatures Tuesday afternoon all the way up to around or just over 90 degrees. Sunny, hot. Low to even mid-90s Wednesday and Thursday. I'm meteorologist Ken Boone from the Weather Channel for Town Square Media, Tuscaloosa.
9: It's 73 degrees in Tuscaloosa.
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1: Psalms 91 and 1 says, he that dwelleth in the secret place of the Most High shall abide under the shadow.

That's what we're living for. We're living to be with him. With him forevermore. Come on, Tennis, put your stamp on it.

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1: With SRN News, I'm Jason Walker. Growing number of military analysts now predicting the Iranian regime is on a path to extinction. These experts believe President Trump's airstrikes, blockades, and sanctions have severely weakened Iran's regime, reducing its military capabilities from a regional threat down to manageable nuisance. Israel sharing serious security concerns with the White House about a proposed disarmament deal with Hamas. An Israeli official says it is believed Hamas is focusing on rebuilding its military rather than demilitarizing. The Israeli military will not withdraw from Gaza until Hamas disarms. Moscow officials describe a bomb attack at a restaurant in the city as a brutal act of terrorism. At least two people have died. SRN News.
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5: Oh, come on, give God praises up in here. 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
1: Here's your Tuscaloosa and West Alabama forecast. A little warmer Monday for the start of the business week. Temperatures heating up even more through midweek.

0: sure to partly cloudy skies. For here overnight, breakfast time lows in the upper 60s. Mostly sunny skies Monday, warm, middle to upper 80s Monday afternoon. And again, heating up as we head through midweek. Sunny skies and hot on Tuesday. Temperatures Tuesday afternoon all the way up to around or just over 90 degrees. Sunny, hot, low to even mid-90s Wednesday and Thursday. I'm meteorologist Ken Boone from the Weather Channel for Town Square Media, Tuscaloosa.
1: It's 73 degrees in Tuscaloosa.
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SRN News, I'm Jason Walker. Wildfires in Washington State now forcing the evacuation of more than 60,000 people in and around the Spokane area, including patients at a VA hospital. That's destroyed now some 600 homes, businesses, and other structures. No deaths have been reported. Collision of two firefighting helicopters in Greece, leaving two crew members dead, two others injured. Helicopter crews are often deployed in Greece to help battle some major fires. Voters in Kansas will be deciding Tuesday whether to elect state Supreme Court justices rather than having the governor

0: appoint them. Supporters call it pro-democracy, and they're hoping the elections move the court to the right. Critics say the move could make the court more partisan. And flight attendants in Canada are off the job. SRN News.
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1: Here's your Tuscaloosa and West Alabama forecast. A little warmer Monday for the start of the business week. Temperatures heating up even more through midweek. Fair to partly cloudy skies for zero overnight. Breakfast time lows in the upper 60s. Mostly sunny skies Monday warm. Middle to upper 80s Monday afternoon. And again, heating up as we head through midweek. Sunny skies and hot on Tuesday. Temperatures Tuesday afternoon all the way up to around or just over 90 degrees. Sunny, hot. Low to even mid-90s Wednesday and Thursday. I'm meteorologist Ken Boone from the Weather Channel for Town Square Media, Tuscaloosa.
2: It's 73 degrees in Tuscaloosa.
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1: He cannot fail. Say it again. 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
1: Nehemiah 8 and 6, and Ezra blessed the Lord, the great God, and all the people answered, Amen. 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
2: SRN News, I'm Jason Walker. One lawmaker on Capitol Hill says it's a step in the right direction. The Senate unveiling a short-term

0: spending bill to stave off a government shutdown during the middle of the campaign season this fall. It will keep federal agencies funded past the midterms through December 11th. Senate likely to vote on that later in the week. President Trump deciding to hold off on ordering new strikes against Iran. That after discussion with Gulf allies, including Qatar, Saudi Arabia, and representatives from the United Arab Emirates. Wildfires in eastern Washington state forcing the evacuation of 60,000 more people in the Spokane area. No deaths have been reported. And the collision of two firefighting helicopters in Greece has left two people dead, two others injured. SRN News.
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5: Here's your Tuscaloosa and West Alabama forecast. A little warmer Monday for the start of the business week. Temperatures heating up even more through midweek. Fair to partly cloudy skies. 40 overnight. Breakfast time lows in the upper 60s. Mostly sunny skies Monday warm. Middle to upper 80s Monday afternoon. And again, heating up as we head through midweek. Sunny skies and hot on Tuesday. Temperatures Tuesday afternoon all the way up to around or just over 90 degrees. Sunny, hot. Low to even mid-90s Wednesday and Thursday. I'm meteorologist Ken Boone from the Weather Channel for Town Square Media, Tuscaloosa.
6: It's 73 degrees in Tuscaloosa.
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1: Our Father and our God, the giver of all good and perfect gifts, once again you have spared a few of your children to see the breaking of another day, a day that we have never seen before. You have been kind enough, our Father God, to send down an angel to stand by our bedsides throughout the night, kept watch on this old heartbeat of ours, and kept our blood running warm in our veins. Then touched us this morning with your finger of love and started us out on another day's journey. My Lord, as we come today, we cannot brag about our goodness. We cannot brag about how righteous we have lived. Yet we cannot complain, my Father God, for thou hast been so good to us. Lord, as we come today, we pray that thou wouldest just lend the listening ear to the prayers of thy servants this morning. Lord, we pray today that you would accept our humble gratitude. Search our deceitful hearts, for we know that somewhere along the way we have engaged in conversations that are not worthy of your children. Somewhere along the way we've gone wrong, we've done wrong, we've gotten out of the pathway of duty. Lord God, my Master, thou hast said in thy word that if we pray and call upon your holy and righteous name and confess our sin, that you would be just to forgive us. Blot them out today, my Lord. Cast them in yonder sea of forgetfulness, where they'll sink there somehow and dissolve and be washed on out into the seas of infinity, never to rise and trouble your children in this world, nor condemn us at yonder judgment bar. My God, we come this morning, we pray that thou wouldest bless the sick and afflicted everywhere. Walk down the aisles of hospitals and down the hallways of institutions of suffering throughout the land. We pray, my God, that you will somehow lay your hand upon those whose fevers are running high, those who cannot turn over this morning for aching muscles, those, my Father God, whose blood have gone too high and whose hearts are out of rhythm. Lord God, somehow in some way we pray that thou wouldest visit those who are afflicted today. Stand by the bedside of the old folk in rest homes throughout the land today. Let them know that old Christians never die, that they just sleep away in thee. Bless those who are in orphan homes throughout the land. Bless the man on his job this morning who cannot see his way out of his economic condition. Bless the young woman today who rises with a dark cloud of despair hanging over her life. Let her know, my Father God, that all things are possible if she will only believe today. And, oh God, when we've done what you told us to do, we pray that we'll hear your welcome voice in the end of this life, saying, well done, thou good and faithful servant. Come on in and enjoy the glories of thy Lord. These and all of the blessings we ask in Jesus' precious name. Amen.

0: And a pleasant good morning to you, Mr. and Mrs. Tuscaloosa, and the children, too. And welcome on board your Monday morning's edition of Information and Inspiration, Early Morning Gospel, with yours truly, Brother Jay, on this marvelous Monday morning, a day that we've never seen before. And when this day ends, we will not, we shall not visit this day again. This is the day that the Lord has made. Let us rejoice and be glad in it. And it's time for you to get those planks on the floor. It's Monday morning. And that's the signal for you to be getting those planks on the floor and looking alive. Certainly hope that you had a great weekend of rest and relaxation. We certainly did. And that you're ready to continue with more great gospel music. Good morning, radio family.
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0: 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And I tell you, those school bells will be ringing shortly. Yes, they will. Want to say a pleasant good morning to my sidekick out there this morning, Brother Earl Harlins. Also to Brother MC and the crew up there in his territory. And he's been practicing being on that front porch to marshal those young'uns when they start back to school. And that's a good idea, MC. Yes, it is. Also want to say a pleasant good morning to Sister Mary Hudson and those Beulahites. They're headed back up the hill from a successful walk on the river this morning. My, glad to have you all on board. And to all of our many Christian friends and saints across America this morning, and you're listening to Early Morning Gospel with yours truly, Brother Jay, for a marvelous Monday morning. Our Bible scripture for today comes from the book of Acts, chapter 27, verse 26. That's Acts chapter 27, verse 26. Jot that down now because you may need it a little later during Bible trivia on this marvelous Monday morning. Good morning, radio family.
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2: 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Hey!

0: 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In the choir stand. Where it at?
1: In the choir stand. Where it at?
0: Hey!
1: In the choir stand.
0: Eddie, I want to go back to that gotta keep

0: It's in the choir set, baby. Yes, it is. Anybody still singing the choir? Where you at, choir members? God bless you. Oh, yeah. Praise.
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2: With SRN News, I'm Jason Walker. Acting Attorney General Todd Blanche issuing an order terminating President Trump's $1.8 billion anti-weaponization fund. Now, the move comes after weeks of talks with two GOP senators who were blocking his nomination. Senate Judiciary Committee vote on Blanche, likely scheduled for Tuesday. The Senate has unveiled a short-term spending bill to stave off a government shutdown during the middle of the campaign season. It would keep federal agencies funded past the midterms into early December. World shares are mixed after the U.S. and Japan confirmed they jointly moved to prop up the value of the yen against the dollar. Oil prices fell sharply. President Trump says that he would order American forces to refrain from attacks against Iran, claiming a deal to end the fighting in the Middle East was very close. SRN News.
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3: Oh, come on, give God praises up in here. 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
2: Here's your Tuscaloosa and West Alabama forecast. A little warmer Monday for the start of the business week. Temperatures heating up even more through midweek. Fair to partly cloudy skies. 40 overnight. Breakfast time lows in the upper 60s. Mostly sunny skies Monday warm. Middle to upper 80s Monday afternoon. And again, heating up as we head through midweek. Sunny skies and hot on Tuesday. Temperatures Tuesday afternoon all the way up to around or just over 90 degrees. Sunny, hot. Low to even mid-90s Wednesday and Thursday. I'm meteorologist Ken Boone from the Weather Channel for Town Square Media, Tuscaloosa.
3: It's 73 degrees in Tuscaloosa.
4: Thank you very much there, James Spann, the weatherman. 73 warm degrees on the outside. Want to say a pleasant good morning again to all of our many Christian friends and saints across America. And I tell you, we've got them. North, south, east, and west, and all points in between. And you're listening to Early Morning Gospel on this marvelous Monday morning. 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Also want to remind you of our Bible scripture for today. It comes from the book of Acts, chapter 27, verse 26. Write that down somewhere now where you can find it.
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My. I want to say a pleasant good morning to Sister Brenda Davis. She's bright-eyed and bushy-tailed on this marvelous Monday morning. Let's continue with more great gospel, if you don't mind.

0: Want to say a marvelous Monday morning to that non-singing Lillian Black and her accomplice brother Melvin over there this morning. Also to that blessed Betty Halbert and all those present and retired school teachers out there. And of course, all of my weeping Maryites out there. A marvelous Monday morning to all of you. Good morning, children.
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want to say a marvelous Monday morning to Sister Patricia Finch and all of my radio family members over there in Columbus, Georgia this morning. They're all ears today. Yes, they are.

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Well, our Bible trivia question for this marvelous Monday morning is a rather tricky one, so you need to listen very closely. Which human author wrote the most words in the Bible? That's part one. Part two is, how many words did this human author write? Which human author wrote the most words in the Bible? And how many words did this author write? That's our Bible trivia question for this morning. If you know the answer, give me a call at area code 205-752-4800. We are standing by waiting for your calls. Good morning, radio family, on this marvelous Monday morning.

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0: 790 WTSK The Truth and Praise 93.3 FM. Which human author wrote the most words in the Bible? And how many words did this human author write is the trivia question this morning. Want to thank Brother Danny, Sister Elizabeth, and the baby this morning for weighing in on the trivia question. Also, Brother Wiley Dunson, along with Sister Sabia Steele, and Sister Pat Heitch, along with my big sister out there, Sister Netra Thomas. Also, one of my walking biblical encyclopedias chimed in this morning, Sister Johnny Roberson. Also, my sidekick, Brother Earl Lee Harlan, and Sister Thelma Jemison and Brother MC. And if you can count real well this morning, give me a call at area code 205-752-4800 and chime in on the Bible trivia question. Good morning, everybody.
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1: Tuscaloosa traffic now from the Townsend Nissan Traffic Center. A very good morning to you on your back to work Monday. We start off nice and quiet, as we typically do around the area. Moving on, McFarland, not doing too shabby. Intersection stoplight delays is all you have between Academy and 43 for now. And we're also looking good on 2059. It is as smooth as silk. Traveling in between University and Joe Malisham, you're all good to go there as well. With your Tuscaloosa traffic now, I'm Tammy Thomas.
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4: Here's your Tuscaloosa and West Alabama forecast. Slightly cooler temperatures and lower humidity will offer a much-needed relief from the heat. Cloudy skies here to start, but turning sunny this afternoon. 89 are high today. Northwest breeze, clear, pleasant tonight. Lows tonight dropping to 71. Sunny skies tomorrow, high 92. An afternoon shower chance makes a return. Wednesday, sunny, hotter. Readings in the mid-90s. Richard DeWedding of the Weather Channel for Town Square Media, Tuscaloosa.
5: It's 72 degrees in Tuscaloosa.
6: With SRN News, I'm Rich Thomason in Washington. Ferocious wind-driven wildfires have laid waste to entire neighborhoods in eastern Washington state. The Spokane area has been especially hard hit. Hundreds of homes have been washed away. Devastating flooding has washed out roads, resulting in numerous high-water rescues in and around Surry County, northwestern North Carolina. Acting Attorney General Todd Blanche has formally terminated President Trump's $1.8 billion anti-weaponization fund. The move follows weeks of talks with two Republican senators who were blocking Blanche's Attorney General nomination. With talks expected to resume soon, President Trump says he has put on hold plans for a major attack on Iran, says it would have been the largest such attack since the Second World War. Dow futures are up 398 points. NASDAQ futures ahead 118. More details at srnnews.com.
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Want to say a marvelous Monday morning to Sister Glenda Heights. She answered the trivia question. Also, that mystery lady with the microwave telephone. She was active this morning. Also, Sister Denise McElwee. And also, Sister Brenda Sanders out there.

0: Well, radio family, it's 6:30 in the city, and it's now praying time and not playing time with Elder Barbara J. Hicks of A Midnight Cry Radio Broadcast Ministry and her guest as they pray for the children this morning. Good morning, Elder Hicks.
1: Good morning, Brother J. and WTSK Radio family, members of A Midnight Cry Broadcast Ministry, and everyone in the four corners of this world who can hear my voice. Now, saints, before we begin, let us never forget that it is praying, PR, praying time, not PL, playing time. Therefore, it would behoove each one of us to do what? Always stop. Please stop. And let us pray together with one accord for our children on this beautiful Lord's Day. Thank you, Brother Jay. And yes, it is praying time. And today, our prayer warrior is Brother Derek Downhome. I say Downhome Prince. Yes, he is. He's back here to give us some joy this morning through the Lord. He is a member of Zion Hope Missionary Baptist Church in Tuscaloosa, Alabama, and a longtime member of this radio family. And now, Brother Downhome Prince.
2: Good morning, Elder Hicks, and good morning, Brother Jay. We want to lift up our children as they get ready to start another school year. Father God, we humbly come before you in the name of Jesus. God, we come thank you for this day that you have made. God, you touch us with a finger of love, mercy, and grace, God. And God, we want to tell you thank you, God. And now, God, as our school children get ready to embark back on a new season of another school year, God, we pray, God, that you guard their hearts and minds, God. And we're going to pray for you to cover them with your precious blood, God. While they're at the school system, God, we pray for all the administrators, God, give them the wisdom and the knowledge, God, to teach our children, God. We pray that you protect all our children from bullying, God. And God, while they're at the bus stop, God, we pray for your protection over them, God. While they're on the school buses, God, we pray for the school bus drivers, all the ones that are associated with the school system, God. God, we just pray for protection all around them, God. We pray for the going out and the coming in, God. And God, we just want to thank you, God, for Elder Hicks, God, and Brother Jay, God. And we lift them up, God. We pray that you strengthen them, God. And we thank you for their ministry, God. And we just lift up every soul on today, God. God, be with everyone as they go throughout their day and night, God. And we pray for your protection, God. For we know that the enemy, he's big.

0: This is God, but God, we know that you're still on the throne. You sit high and you look low, God. We pray for Brother Jay's strength down at the radio station, God. We pray that you give him the strength to keep on running on to see what the end gonna be, God. And we pray for Elder Hicks ministry, God. We pray that she continue to run on to see what the end gonna be, God. Because one day, God, we all want to see your face, God. We want to hear you say, well done, God. These are all other blessings. We pray in the mighty name of Jesus. Amen, amen, and amen.
1: Amen, amen, amen. Thank you, thank you, thank you, Brother Doc. Brother,
0: yes, ma'am.
1: Thank you as always. And we indeed, we are going to come back with you again. We're looking forward to hearing from you again throughout the summer.
0: Yes, ma'am.
1: Yes, sir. The prayer warriors, you and I, continue to fight the good fight.
0: Fight the good fight.
1: We, the prayer warriors, will continue to be of good courage as we continue to pray that our children will have a joyful and victorious spirit during the ending of this summer and the forthcoming 2026-27 school year. Now, God's peace to guard their hearts and their
0: minds. Hearts and minds.
1: And before, you know, and now before, we close parents, children, and grandparents. But before we do that, a Midnight Cry Radio Ministry and WTSK Radio family, brothers and sisters, we're just thankful for what God did. We did. We did. Brothers and sisters, we were already told that as Matthew 5:4, blessed are those who mourn, for they will be comforted. And Father God, we do thank members of a Midnight Choir Radio Missionaries Ministries and WTSK Radio family for their prayers, cards, and phone calls. And we thank them. We thank them, Father God. We thank them. Your gifts, cards, as well as phone calls, brothers and sisters, we do pray for the Hopkins family, that each person and their families are blessed and will be a blessing to others. I pray that those in the sound of my voice, we
0: yes, ma'am,
1: are blessed. We are blessed in Jesus' name.
0: Jesus'
1: we
0: name.
1: Pray. And if you want to go into the school year and be ready to pray every morning, Monday through Friday morning at 6:30 a.m., please text your children and your child's name and your phone number and Elder Barbara J. Hicks at 205-799-2164. Yes, it is praying time. Thank you.
0: Yes, ma'am.
1: Not praying time. Wake up.
0: Wake up.
1: Yes, Lord. Amen. Amen.
0: Amen. Amen. Amen.
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3: We're going to go down home now. How many of y'all from down home? How many of y'all ready to have some foot service?

Yeah, that's Sister Dorothy Norwood there, and it is praying time and not playing time. My. It's 6:40 in the city, and you're listening to 790 WTSK, The Truth and Praise, 93.3 FM. And our Bible trivia question for the morning: which human author wrote the most words in the Bible? And then part two of that question: how many words exactly did this author write? Want to thank my Ting Tong Bell lady for weighing in this morning, Sister Lily McGee, and she sounded so excited on this marvelous Monday morning. Let's continue with more great gospel, if you don't mind. We're on a roll right now, children.

0: Yeah, that's the Fresh Start Worship Group featuring Marquise Gold there. My. It's 6:45 in the city, and our Bible trivia question for this marvelous Monday morning: which human author wrote the most words in the Bible, and how many words did this human author write? That's our trivia question for this marvelous Monday morning. Going to loot some of our birthday folks. Sister Connie Miller is celebrating a birthday on today. Also, Sister Julia Sanders and Brother James Grant. And want to wish in memory this morning on his birthday, had he still been with us, the late Brother Donald Hawkins. And to all of our birthday folks this morning, happy birthday to you. Happy birthday to you on your birthday on this Monday. Happy birthday. Happy birthday. Happy birthday to you. And we certainly hope that you live to be 1,000. Good morning, radio family.
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3: From the Town Square Media News Center, I'm Sheila Smoot. A number of small police departments have now joined ICE operations. Several West Alabama police departments have signed on to President Trump's U.S. Immigration and Customs Enforcement. That's going to enforce deportation goals. Those cities include Demopolis, Gordo, and Cottonwood, just to name a few. The 287G agreements give local law enforcement officers the authority to carry out the duties of federal immigration agents. More agreements and more arguments about AI data centers in the state. Candidates running in this year's gubernatorial races on both the Democratic and Republican tickets are disputing over whether a soon-to-be public service commission should be making decisions that could actually shape the state's energy future. And also, Spider-Man Brand New Day opens to a whopping $355 million, making box office history. From the Town Square Media News Center, I'm Sheila Smoot, keeping you up to date. Welcome to the Rush Hour.
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3: Here's your Tuscaloosa and West Alabama forecast. Slightly cooler temperatures and lower humidity will offer a much-needed relief from the heat. Cloudy skies here to start, but turning sunny this afternoon. 89 are high today. Northwest breeze, clear, pleasant tonight. Lows tonight dropping to 71. Sunny skies tomorrow, high 92. An afternoon shower chance makes a return. Wednesday, sunny, hotter, readings in the mid-90s. Richard DeWedding of the Weather Channel for Town Square Media, Tuscaloosa.
4: It's 72 degrees in Tuscaloosa.
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0: Want to say a pleasant Monday morning to that down-on Dairy Prince who answered the trivia question correctly this morning. And also to Sister Brenda Davis out there. Thank both of you for answering the trivia question.
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1: With SRN News, I'm Rich Thomason in Washington. President Trump's $1.8 billion anti-weaponization fund, it's been officially terminated by Acting Attorney General Todd Blanche. The action follows weeks of talks with two Republican senators. They have been blocking Blanche's nomination to become Attorney General. President holding off on launching a major attack on Iran. Mr. Trump says the Gulf allies requested the pause, as did Tehran. Mr. Trump also says an agreement with Iran is close at hand and talks with Tehran will resume later today. Driven by high winds, wildfires have destroyed hundreds of homes and other buildings, forced thousands to run for their lives in and around Spokane, Washington. So much rain falling in such a short span of time, resulting in severe flooding across parts of northwestern North Carolina and neighboring southwest Virginia. Dow futures, 474 points higher. This is SRN News.
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3: 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Good morning, Tuscaloosa and West Alabama. These are the funeral announcements coming this morning from the Wills Funeral Service, located at 701 Martin Luther King Jr. Boulevard, Northport, Alabama. 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Being called from labor to reward with profound sympathy, the staff and management of Will's Funeral Service sadly inform you of the passing of Mr. Cleotha Kinney, better known to friends as Pie Cross. Funeral service is for Mr. Cleotha Kinney, or Pie Cross, will be held on Saturday, August the 8th at 11 a.m. from the main chapel of Will's Funeral Service, Northport, Alabama. The remains of Mr. Cleotha Kinney, or Pycross, will become viewable to the public beginning 1 hour prior to service, that is to say from 10 a.m. until time of service. Again, with Will's Funeral Service in charge of all arrangements. Being called from labor to reward with profound sympathy, the staff and management of Will's Funeral Service sadly inform you of the passing of Miss Beatrice Brownlee. Funeral service is for Miss Beatrice Brownlee. Will be held also on Saturday, August the 8th at 11 a.m. from the Christ Lutheran Church, Tuscaloosa, Alabama. The Reverend Dr. Ramsey McNeil will officiate. Intermat will follow in the Holly Grove Cemetery with Will's funeral service in charge of all arrangements. And the remains of Miss Beatrice Browning will become viewable to the public beginning on Friday from 12 noon until 5 p.m. in the main parlor of Will's Funeral Service, Northport, Alabama. Will's Funeral Service in charge of all arrangements. Being called from labor to reward with profound sympathy, the staff and management of Will's Funeral Service sadly inform you of the passing of Miss Mary Holman. Funeral services for Miss Mary Holman will be held also on Saturday, August the 8th at 11 a.m. from the Piney Grove Baptist Church, Tuscaloosa, Alabama. Intermat will follow in the Cedar Oak Memorial Park, Tuscaloosa, Alabama, with Will's Funeral Service in charge of all arrangements. And the remains of Miss Mary Holman will become viewable to the public beginning on Friday from 12 noon until 5 p.m. in the main parlor of Will's Funeral Service, Northport, Alabama. Will's Funeral Service in charge of all arrangements. And we'll be back with more funeral announcements.
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3: 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Being called from labor to reward with profound sympathy, the staff and management of Will's Funeral Service sadly inform you of the passing of Mr. Robert D. Harley. Complete funeral arrangements for Mr. Robert D. Harley will be announced later by Will's Funeral Service of Northport, Alabama. Suffer, little children, to come unto me, for such be the kingdom of God. With profound sympathy, the staff and management of Will's Funeral Service sadly inform you of the passing of baby angel Kawaha Wilson. Complete funeral arrangements for baby angel Kawaha Wilson will be announced later by Will's Funeral Service of Northport, Alabama. Being called from labor to reward, with profound sympathy, the staff and management of Will's Funeral Service sadly inform you of the passing of Mr. Chester Pruitt. Complete funeral arrangements for Mr. Chester Pruitt will be announced later by Will's Funeral Service of Northport, Alabama. Being called from labor to reward, with profound sympathy, the staff and management of Will's Funeral Service sadly inform you of the passing of Mr. Gary Cooper. Complete funeral arrangements for Mr. Gary Cooper will be announced later by Will's Funeral Service of Northport, Alabama. Being called from labor to reward, with profound sympathy, the staff and management of Will's Funeral Service sadly inform you of the passing of Mr. Gene Taylor. Complete funeral arrangements for Mr. Gene Taylor will be announced later by Will's Funeral Service of Northport, Alabama. Being called from labor to reward, with profound sympathy, the staff and management of Will's Funeral Service sadly inform you of the passing of Miss Martha Gator. Complete funeral arrangements for Miss Martha Gator will be announced later by Will's Funeral Service of Northport, Alabama. Being being called from labor to reward with profound sympathy the staff and management of Will's Funeral Service sadly inform you of the passing of Miss Jacqueline Taylor. Complete funeral arrangements for Miss Jacqueline Taylor will be announced later by Will's Funeral Service of Northport, Alabama. Being called from labor to reward with profound sympathy, the staff and management of Will's Funeral Service sadly inform you of the passing of Mr. Frederick Robinson. Complete funeral arrangements for Mr. Frederick Robinson will be announced later by Will's Funeral Service of Northport, Alabama. And as always, to the bereaved Robinson, to the bereaved Taylor, to the bereaved Gator, to the bereaved Taylor family again, to the bereaved Cooper, to the bereaved Hewitt, to the bereaved Wilson, to the bereaved Holly, to the bereaved Holman, to the bereaved Brownlee, to the bereaved Kenny.

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Thank you very much, Brother Jay.

0: sooner or later, you're going to be faced with the responsibility of having to make final funeral arrangements for that loved one. 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
2: This report
3: is Tuscaloosa traffic now from the Townsend Nissan Traffic Center. We are moving right along on the Tuscaloosa freeways and side streets. Things have been quite light and nice around the area. We're looking at Skyland Boulevard. That is all good to go between McFarland and 69. Only taps on the brakes as you approach the intersections between that stretch. Also in McFarland, you're not doing too shabby here. As a matter of fact, you are all good to go from Watermelon to 43. With your Tuscaloosa traffic now, Tammy Thomas.
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6: Here's your Tuscaloosa and West Alabama forecast. Slightly cooler temperatures and lower humidity will offer a much-needed relief from the heat. Cloudy skies here to start, but turning sunny this afternoon. 89 are high today. Northwest breeze, clear, pleasant tonight. Lows tonight dropping to 71. Sunny skies tomorrow, high 92. An afternoon shower chance makes a return. Wednesday, sunny, hotter, readings in the mid-90s. Richard DeWedding of the Weather Channel for Town Square Media, Tuscaloosa.
7: It's 73 degrees in Tuscaloosa.
8: With SRN News, I'm Rich Thomason in Washington. President Trump's $1.8 billion anti-weaponization fund, it's been officially terminated by Acting Attorney General Todd Blanche. The action follows weeks of talks with two Republican senators. They have been blocking Blanche's nomination to become Attorney General. President holding off on launching a major attack on Iran. Mr. Trump says the Gulf allies requested the pause, as did Tehran. Mr. Trump also says an agreement with Iran is close at hand and talks with Tehran will resume later today. Driven by high winds, wildfires have destroyed hundreds of homes and other buildings, forced thousands to run for their lives in and around Spokane, Washington. So much rain falling in such a short span of time, resulting in severe flooding across parts of northwestern North Carolina and neighboring southwest Virginia. Dow futures, 474 points higher. This is SRN News.
9: 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Karen Collins was in her 20s. She was newly married, and then her husband, Michael, was diagnosed with stage 4 cancer.
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11: Oh, come on, give God praises up in here. 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Babylon was always known as a heathen nation that would have the people of God under suppression. In Babylon, there were territorial demons, spirits of bondage. Oh, but God would take the heat out the fire. 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
1: Thank you very much there. Sounds like something interesting as well as fun to me. What about you? And something else that's interesting and fun is going to Tuscaloosa Chevrolet, exit 77, high on the hill in Cottondale, and speak with our contact person up there, our good friend, Brother Fred Spencer. Good morning, Brother Spencer.
2: Good morning, Brother Jay, and good morning again to all of our listeners out there, Brother Jay.
1: Yes, sir.
2: I'm telling you, I'm just happy in Jesus this morning. A wonderful weekend, and you wake up this morning, it's a little chill in the air.
1: Yes, sir.
2: It's the seasons that God has given us, and we can't do nothing about it.
1: Nothing.
2: Brother Jay, I'm running into the word love. I just keep running into it. Keep studying on it. It keeps coming to me. You know, a long time ago, you might not remember this, Dionne Warwick had a song called What the World Needs Now
1: Is Love, Love, Love.
2: Love, love. I'm telling you, love, sweet love. That's
1: yes,
2: the way you get to. And the word says that love hides a multitude of faults. So if you love enough, you won't see the faults in others. It'll kind of make you see the fault in you because love is something you got to show. You know, Jesus and Peter had a conversation on that love when he asked him three times, Peter, do you love me? And he said, yes, Lord, you know I do. And he said, feed my sheep. And he said it again. And he said, Lord, you know I love you to feed my lamb. So the next time he asked Peter, he wanted Peter to know and feel it for what he was saying, because that was a commission that he was going to be on, that he had to show a lot of love. He said, Peter, do you love me? He said, yes, Lord, you know I do. He said, well, feed my sheep.
1: Amen.
2: And these are the facts. You can't get in it. Another word in it says, no greater love than any man would have, that he would lay down
1: his life for a friend.
2: And that's what God sent his. He loved us so much.
1: Yes,
2: and
1: sir.
2: He knew that we wasn't going to do right. He sent his
1: only begotten son.
2: And there is no way that you can run around and say you love, and love shows. It's the fruit on the tree that falls from the tree, the fruit. So if you love that love and don't talk it, then love is going to be what you give and what you do. Other one, he said, how can you say that you love me whom you've never seen?
1: Never.
2: And don't love your neighbors.
1: You got to show
2: love. And God talks about that, Brother Jay. And when we get a hold to that L-O-V-E, that agape love, where you love your enemies just as much as you love yourself, that's when we can say we've reached where God wants us to be. We will never be perfect in it, but we're reaching that area of what God wants us to be, Brother Jay, and that's what we need to focus on. If you love, show somebody, tell somebody, but do it. Don't just talk it. You got to walk it also. Brother Jay.
1: Yes, sir.
2: Simple. Again, this is Brother Fred Spencer coming from Tuscaloosa Chevrolet. That's its high up on the hill in Cottondale at exit 77. We say to you once again that we truly love you. We thank you for your support. We want you to keep hope alive, believing in Jesus Christ, and Rose Chevy Road. Thank you, my brother. I L-O-V-E you.
1: Love you also. That's Brother Fred Spencer. Tuscaloosa Chevrolet, exit 77, high on the hill in Cottondale. Get on by there today and show some love toward Brother Spencer in Tuscaloosa Chevrolet. Good morning, radio family.
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1: From the Townsquare Media News Center, I'm Sheila Smoot. West Alabama drivers heads up on the highway. Governor Ivey's new commercial trucking rules take full effect this October, cracking down on unverified drivers, including making sure drivers speak English clearly and introducing heavy fines. Closer to home, construction is moving fast on Tuscaloosa's major MLK Boulevard and Jack Warner Parkway roadway upgrades, keeping local crews busy and keeping you alert. 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School bells are ringing this month. 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They were sold at Amazon. 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From the Town Square Media News Center, I'm Sheila Smoot, keeping you up to date.
2: Tuscaloosa traffic now from the Townsend Nissan Traffic Center. We're moving along on the Tuscaloosa freeways. Traffic is very nice here on 2059. It is wide open and green for go in between University and Joe Malisham and even beyond. No worries on Lurleen Wallace as it moves smooth in between 15th Street or actually in between University and McFarland. With your Tuscaloosa traffic now, I'm Tammy Thomas.
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3: Here's your Tuscaloosa and West Alabama forecast. Slightly cooler temperatures and lower humidity will offer a much-needed relief from the heat. Cloudy skies here to start, but turning sunny this afternoon. 89 our high today. Northwest breeze. Clear, pleasant tonight. Lows tonight dropping to 71. Sunny skies tomorrow. High 92. An afternoon shower chance makes a return. Wednesday, sunny, hotter. Readings in the mid-90s. Richard DeWedding at the Weather Channel for Town Square Media, Tuscaloosa.
4: It's 73 degrees in Tuscaloosa.
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12: Because I've got something on the inside. 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

0: came into my heart. 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
3: That's a great

Welcome back in to hour number four of Early Morning Gospel with the old man, Brother Jay, on a marvelous Monday morning. And what a time we've had in the service today. An exciting and challenging Bible trivia question appeared on this morning. And, of course, the answer to that trivia question was Moses. And he wrote in 125,139 words in the Bible. And all this week, we're going to be challenging you with numbers and other important things about the Bible. So study up where you'll be ready and intelligent to answer the Bible trivia questions. Want to say a pleasant good morning and send out the blessings to all of our many Christian friends and saints everywhere. And say, I want to remind you that the members and the pastor of the Dry Creek Missionary Baptist Church would like to invite you to join them for their revival August 3rd through 7th at 7 o'clock p.m. nightly. Dr. Lorenza James of the Tabernacle Baptist Church of this city will deliver the evening messages. So you want to make plans to be with the host pastor, Minister Walter L. Hawkins, Jr., and the congregation of the Dry Creek Missionary Baptist Church. And also want to invite you to a Holy Ghost filled revival, August 3rd through 7th at 7 o'clock p.m. nightly at the Solid Rock Holiness Church, Pastor Kenneth McCoy on tonight, Manna Nickerson Tuesday night, August 4th, Anthony Plott, August 5th, Donald Johnson, August 6th, and Micaiah Micah Reed on Friday, August the 7th. Kenneth Kirkland also will be featured August the 7th at 7 o'clock p.m. nightly. That's at the Solid Rock Holiness Church here in the city. Just some more helpful hints of information from your information and inspiration station, 790 WTSK, The Truth and Praise, 93.3 FM. Want to say a pleasant good morning to everybody and certainly hope that you're enjoying the service on today. 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

0: little old school gospel for you on this marvelous Monday morning. My. I tell you, want to say a pleasant good morning and send out the blessings to all of our many Christian friends and saints across America on this marvelous Monday morning.
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2: Tuscaloosa traffic now from the Townsend Nissan Traffic Center. Things are a little more crowded in the area, or a little more volume, I should say. If you're traveling on Skyland between McFarland and 69, a little more taps on the brakes there. And on McFarland, also a little brake lightish here in both directions between Academy and 43. Nothing too severe. Now on 43, southbound onto McFarland, you got the usual slow rolls back to Cardinal Street. With your Tuscaloosa traffic now, Tammy Thomas.
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5: Here's your Tuscaloosa and West Alabama forecast. Slightly cooler temperatures and lower humidity will offer a much-needed relief from the heat. Cloudy skies here to start, but turning sunny this afternoon. 89 are high today. Northwest breeze. Clear, pleasant tonight. Lows tonight dropping to 71. Sunny skies tomorrow. High 92. An afternoon shower chance makes a return. Wednesday, sunny, hotter. Readings in the mid-90s. Richard DeWetting of the Weather Channel for Town Square Media, Tuscaloosa.
6: It's 74 degrees in Tuscaloosa.
7: That's our news. I'm Rich Thomason in Washington. Up and down, oil prices are down again, dropping after President Trump canceled plans for a large-scale attack on Iran. The president says Gulf allies pleaded with him to hold off. He says that fresh talks with Iran are scheduled for later today. The president's $1.8 billion anti-weaponization fund has been formally terminated by Acting Attorney General Todd Blanche. The move follows weeks of talks with two Republican senators who had been blocking his attorney general nomination. There's nothing yet on a motive for a deadly attack over the weekend at an Idaho fast food restaurant. Two people killed, seven others wounded in the mass shooting at the In-N-Out Burger. Stocks preparing for a higher open this morning on Wall Street. The Dow futures are up 559 points. NASDAQ futures better by 38. The S&P futures are up 38 points as well. This is SRN News.
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thanking you for your mercy. Thank you, God. You've been good to us. Kept us from the early rocking of our cradles up until this present time. God, we thank you because you've made yourself known to us at an early age, and you've blessed us up until this point. But Lord, there's somebody that is under the sound of my voice that don't know you. Somebody trying to find relief in alcohol. Someone's trying to find relief through drugs. Somebody's looking for love in all the wrong places. God, we ask that you would look on them now in the name of Jesus. Look on that alcoholic, God. Look on that drug addict. God, we ask that you would take the taste from their very mouth in the name of Jesus. God, we know that you're able today. We know that there's nothing too hard for you. You can do anything but fail. God, take the very desire from out of their hearts.

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Yes, sir. 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And there's something about walking with him, hallelujah. 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

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I don't

0: the Bessemer District of the AME Zion Church, along with his First Lady, Minister Evira Cameron. Also, Minister James Hollingsworth, pastor of the Mount Liberty AME Zion Church, and Sister Catherine Hollingsworth. Also, Mr. Michael Atmore of the Tabernacle AME Zion Church. And the prayer points are safety and protection, teachers, staff, and administrators that have charge over our children while in their care, wisdom and learning, and fruitful friendships and godly character. The public is cordially invited. Minister Kamisha Shabazz is the host pastor. Mrs. Maggie Lee is the Christian Education Department Director. Just another helpful hint of information from your information and inspiration station, 790 WTSK, The Truth and Praise, 93.3 FM. 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
2: 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Nationally, pump prices are staying stubbornly high, with the average sitting right around $4.09 a gallon, driven by ongoing global crude oil pressures and keeping a tight squeeze on drivers everywhere. Closer to home, West Alabama truckers heads up on the highway. Governor Kay Ivey's tough new commercial trucking rules taking full effect this October, cracking down on unverified drivers, including making sure drivers speak English clearly and introducing heavy fines. And parents, get ready. 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Most schools start next week, so check your social media platforms for the exact dates and the exact schedules. Finally, consumers, listen up. A voluntary recall has been issued on Publix GreenWise organic frozen whole blueberries and whole mixed berries, all of that due to potential contamination. 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From the Town Square Media News Center, I'm Sheila Smoot, keeping you up to date.
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6: 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Moving with a purpose on the Tuscaloosa freeways and side streets. Looking at 15th Street as you travel in both directions. In between McFarland and 69, you're not doing too shabby at all. Speaking of McFarland, hovering around 15th Street, that intersection between 15th and 2059. All is well there. Just taps on the brakes as you maneuver around, which it looks like it's pretty much typical travels. With your Tuscaloosa traffic now, Tammy Thomas.
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9: Here's your Tuscaloosa and West Alabama forecast. Slightly cooler temperatures and lower humidity will offer a much-needed relief from the heat. Cloudy skies here to start, but turning sunny this afternoon. 89 are high today. Northwest breeze, clear, pleasant tonight. Lows tonight dropping to 71. Sunny skies tomorrow, high 92. An afternoon shower chance makes a return. Wednesday, sunny, hotter. Readings in the mid-90s. Richard DeWedding of the Weather Channel for Town Square Media, Tuscaloosa.
10: It's 75 degrees in Tuscaloosa.
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want to say a pleasant good morning and a wonderful, marvelous Monday to all of our many Christian friends and saints across America. And thank you so much for being there. And we love you. And there's nothing that you can do about it.

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1: Y'all ready to have a good time? Do you mean that? If you mean that, look over and take your neighbor by the hands and neighbor, I love you. Now wait a minute, some of y'all dropping your head when you say that. Look them right in the eye and say, neighbor, I love you. And when people talk about you and call you all kind of mean things, tell them this for me. Try.

0: Yeah, that's the late Troy Raymond there and those soul searchers there from around Atlanta, Georgia, and Try Jesus. Want to send that one out to the church family on this morning. Thelma and all the crew, let the church say amen. My, my, my, my, my. What a time we're having here in the final hour of early morning gospel on this marvelous Monday morning. A great day to be alive, wouldn't you say?
1: He woke you up this morning and started you on your way. And we're going to keep you going. 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

0: Yeah, that's Maverick City Music there by special request. Run to you. It's 9, make that 10 minutes past the hour of 9 o'clock. And we're into the final hour of the service on this marvelous Monday morning. Want to send something out to Brother Crayhead and Sister Ida Jones this morning. And I know to be accurate that they love these groups right here, the Swan Silvertone Singers from Days Gone By.
1: I was standing on the street the other day.

want to remember Sister Joyce Lowe Stewart and that treetop angel this morning. Also, Sister Norma Jean Allbrooks and her family. And to all of the many Christian friends and saints we have here in the service on this marvelous Monday morning.

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1: This is Lisa Knowles Smith and those Brown sisters.

have been working in the vineyard for the Lord for what seems like a lifetime. You have dreamed and you've worked towards things that you wanted to accomplish for yourself. But somehow your biggest goals always seem to be just out of your reach. But the Lord told me to tell you that He knows who you are. Yes, He's seen your work, and He's also seen your tears. And He wants you to know today that you're not forgotten. He's here to reward you for all your faithfulness. For He said in His word that if you would delight yourself in Him, He will give you the desires of your heart. In other words, not only will He give you what you need, but He promised to give you whatever you want. So don't get discouraged. Don't give up. Hang in there and prepare yourself for your blessing.

0: Yeah, that's Super Duper Luther, Luther Barnes there. And it's your time, Brother Jay, as someone called and told me just a second ago. And while we're on that issue, I want to thank you, Mr. and Mrs. Tuscaloosa, West Alabama, Far East Mississippi, and America, for your latest showing in the Arbitron survey. And yes, early morning gospel has held its own again. Yes, it has. We're the most listened to radio broadcast in all of this market in the morning time. And all we can say is thank you, thank you, thank you. Thank you, Jesus. And we give him all of the praise and all of the glory. And thank you again, radio family. Good morning. Listen.
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0: SRN News, I'm Rich Thomason in Washington. Ferocious wind-driven wildfires have laid waste to entire neighborhoods in eastern Washington state. The Spokane area has been especially hard hit. Hundreds of homes have been destroyed. Devastating flooding has washed out roads, resulting in numerous high-water rescues in and around Surry County, northwestern North Carolina, into neighboring Virginia. Acting Attorney General Todd Blanche has formally terminated President Trump's $1.8 billion anti-weaponization fund. The move follows weeks of negotiations with two Republican senators who were blocking his nomination for Attorney General. With negotiations expected to resume later today, President Trump says he has paused plans for a major attack on Iran. It would have been the largest such attack since World War II, according to President Trump. Oil prices tumbled following word that the attack was off. This is SRN News.
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7: Here's your Tuscaloosa and West Alabama forecast. Slightly cooler temperatures and lower humidity will offer a much needed relief from the heat. Cloudy skies here to start, but turning sunny this afternoon. 89 are high today. Northwest breeze, clear, pleasant tonight. Lows tonight dropping to 71. Sunny skies tomorrow, high 92. An afternoon shower chance makes a return. Wednesday, sunny, hotter, readings in the mid-90s. Richard DeWedding of the Weather Channel for Town Square Media, Tuscaloosa.
8: It's 77 degrees in Tuscaloosa.
9: Thank you very much there, James Spann, the weatherman, taking a look at some more of your church and community news. Greetings in the wonderful and precious name of Jesus, the Walls Chapel AME Zion Church at 4383 County Road 51 in Greensboro, Alabama. Cordially invite you to worship with them in their revival services, which will be held Wednesday through Friday night at 7 o'clock p.m., August 5 through 7, nightly. And the evangelist for the week will be Minister Edward Seaborn, presiding elder of the Jefferson District and pastor of the small memorial AME Zion Church of Demopolis, Alabama. This is Wednesday night. Thursday night will be Minister Kelvin J. Anthony, pastor of the Shiloh Baptist Church of Birmingham, Alabama. And Friday night, it will be Minister Jesse White, pastor of the Trinity Missionary Baptist Church here in the city. Each evangelist will be accompanied by their church choir and a congregation. And this comes in from Minister Muriel R. Brown, the host pastor. That's at the Walls Chapel AME Zion Church, 4383 County Road 51 over there in Greensboro, Alabama, as they celebrate a big revival. Just another helpful hint of information from your information and inspiration station, 790 WTSK, The Truth and Praise, 93.3 FM. 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

I want to break a little piece of this one off of that Wisdom Wilma this morning. She said, Brother Jay, faith, faith, faith, and only faith has brought me thus far.

0: It's Monday, fam, and we will be introduced to something new for your music playlist on the Off the Record Smash. 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
1: Great morning, precious people. You know what time it is. That's right. It's time for your favorite talk show. With your favorite talk show host, The Culture Call, right here with L. Spencer Smith. And this is the place where Tuscaloosa meets the world. And, of course, for the next 2 hours, from 10 a.m. to 12 p.m., we're going to be talking a little bit about everything from society to sports, education to economics, from religion to relationships. And as always, always, y'all, you know what we do. We are here to create a safe space to have empowering, provocative, and, yes, even sometimes controversial conversations. And guess what? You can call in and chat it up with us as we learn together right here on The Culture Call. Hey, good morning, y'all. Y'all know what time it is. That's right. Shout out time. Shout out number one to all of our new listeners. Hey, how y'all doing? How your mama them? Glad that you all have made it. Glad that you all are here for the first time. I don't know how you figured out who about The Culture Call, who told you, hipped you to it. But guess what? You're here now. And we have plenty good room on this flight. I need you to find a good seat. Every seat is first class. Every seat is premium service. Go ahead and find you a seat. Buckle up. We're about to take off. Just glad to have you with us on The Culture Call. Shout out number two to all of our faithful, consistent, dedicated listeners. Man, I tell you, what would we be without you? I am so glad to have you in my life. That's what I say to our church on every Sunday. That's right. I am so glad to have you in my life. We would not be what we are without our faithful and dedicated listeners. So, hey, I'm telling you, you make us what we are and have made us what we are. And that's a Stella Award winning, about to be two-time Stella Award winning, an Abby Award winning show. Hey, guess what? You are the bomb.com. So, hey, you know what to do. Find your seat. Buckle up. We're about to take off. And last but not least, to the genius, to the gray-headed sage of our team, Brother Jay. That's right. Shout out number three goes to Brother Jay for his awesome wisdom, his, I'm telling you, professionalism, just a man of integrity and character. And every day I listen to him and he tells y'all to take care of me. That's what y'all, and that's what y'all do. Y'all don't cause me no trouble. Absolutely. But we thank him for leading us from 5 a.m. all the way to this part, this time, and passing me that hot baton and saying, son, run on to see what the end's going to be. Hey, and this is exactly what we're going to do and have a great show today. But we are grateful for the very gift and the anointing of Brother Jay. 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But guess what? We have current events. We have the weather. We have politics. We have sports and athletics. 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And you will be glad you did, so that no matter where you are, that's right, Jacksonville, Florida, you might be in Jackson, Mississippi, huh? You might be in Atlanta, Georgia, or guess what? Right here in the beautiful city of Tuscaloosa, Alabama, Birmingham, Mobile, Montgomery, Huntsville, Bowler G, Demopolis, Utah, Aliceville, Gordo, Reform, no matter where you are. If you have that app, guess what? You can listen to us from all around the country. That's right, no matter where you are. So go ahead and do that for us. Good deal. Hey, I want to be your public service announcer. That's what I want to be. Would you allow me to be your PR person and so that I can let Lottie Dottie and everybody know the great things that are going on in your church or your organization? 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Glad that you asked me. All you got to do is email. 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Huh? Yes, that's right. And give me an opportunity to talk about your church. church, your organization, your sororities, your fraternities, whether you're an artist getting ready to have a concert or a preacher getting ready to run a revival, you can definitely send that to me or via email at culturecall.praise@gmail.com. 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Just type in the search bar, The Culture Call. And there you're going to find my face. All you got to do is press the thumbs up button and then message me your announcement or your event. And guess what? I'll pick it up and we will definitely talk about it on the air. I just wanted everybody to know what's going on so that we can put some faces in the place, because nobody wants to be by themselves when they have spent a lot of time organizing a program or an event. You want to see people there, right? Yeah, absolutely. You know why? Because we do it better when we do it together. As always, you can call in and stay in contact with us at 205-752-4800. That's 205-752-4800, and call into the show if you on the app. This is what I love, because most of you use this on the app. You definitely can go to the chat feature and talk to me there and send your questions or your vibes or whatever you want on that. And I will talk about it on the air. That's right. Just got to download that app, though. You got to download that app so you can do that. I just want you to be a part of the programming. I just want to hear from you. Hey, do me a favor. Sit back and relax. Grab you some coffee. You know how we do it. Maxwell House Starbucks. And I am not excluding Dunkin' Donuts drinkers and Seven Brews drinkers. That's new on the scene. Listen, wherever you get your coffee, you definitely can be a part of this. But maybe coffee is not your thing. You can get you some herbal tea. That's right, chamomile if you're trying to calm down, and green tea if you just need a little caffeine nudge to help you make it to get to lunch. Yeah, and always, my friend, the hibiscus tea. Man, that is good for anything that ails you. You can do it with a little bit of honey, and it will work for you. But maybe coffee and teas are not your things. Hey, let's stay away from that soda, those sugary drinks. Stay away from that. Get you some good old water, alkaline, distilled or spring, however you like it. And that's right, get hydrated, wake those cells up, detox that body, and come on, let's get into the culture. Oh my goodness. So we're a couple of days from the 4th. Right? A couple of days from the 4th of July and the 250th anniversary of this country. And I tell you, I've been doing a lot of study, a lot of research on, you know, this country as of late. That on paper, it says one thing, but in conversation, in verbiage, it declares itself to be another. To be the land of the land of the free and the home of the brave, but it says that also in its constitution. But most of the times when we go back in history and we read the writings, that we have to understand that black and brown people and indigenous people were not even included in that home of the brave, land of the free kind of situation. And so again, as I said to you on the other day, Frederick Douglass, who was the most photographed black man in the 19th century, wrote this speech in Rochester, New York, in the 1800s, that said, "What to the slave is the 4th of July? What does it even mean to celebrate the Declaration of Independence when you are a slave?" And I think that's such a provocative question still, even for today, even though that was in the 1800s and we are in the 2020s. I think that it comes to bear, Culture Call, that we do have to go and brandish some of those questions again. And how are we as a community navigating this season and this time where the country is celebrating its independence. And I know that, again, I said, I, you know, what is said in verbiage and vernacular, in rhetoric, is not always the reality of what they have in paper, right? And so, you know, America is good at promising some things, and then depending on who's in the administration, who's in charge, or whose ideology is prevailing, they will renege on everything that they said if it conveniences them or a particular group of people. And so we've seen that in American history, that it is very fluid. It is connivingly fluid when it comes to perspective and ideology. And so one of the things I've been really studying, and now listen to me, because y'all know I'm a nerd. So one of the things I've been studying is this term social legitimation. And what that means is that the ideas of the creeds, the culture, culture, the perspectives, the ideology, the religious context, it is legitimized and becomes normalized to the advantage of a particular people, right? And so, right. And so one of the things that when we call this an American experiment, especially when we, as we come to approach the 4th of July, there's been over the eons and the centuries, we have gone through several levels of social legitimation, because it was normal for slavery in this country, chattel slavery, right? I know they like to say slavery was all over the world, but the American experiment with slavery, chattel slavery, was very unique in several ways. And so that was allowed. Interracial marriages were once not allowed, and was the social, because it was socially legitimized. They used the Bible, they used religion, they used politics, they use creeds, all these different kinds of things to socially legitimize what they thought was to be the normal to their advantage. And it always takes the social legitimation, always takes the perspective of the majority in the country, right? And so if the majority of the people say this, or better yet, the majority who's in power, let me say that, it always takes their perspective. And so a lot of things, women couldn't vote, you know, until the 1920s, and all the kind of white women, let me put it like that, and the suffrage movement. And so, but it was that was socially legitimized. And so it was the norm. And so one of the things that I'm looking at now as we talk about, because I'm big on our community and learning how we can reimagine. Yes, we have Juneteenth, right? But in truth, it's a federal holiday. But watch this. It has not been socially legitimized. Right? You see what I'm saying? It has not been socially legitimized because those who are in domination with regards to politics, those who are in control of the national political mindset and framework have not yet necessarily legitimized the social context or the social importance, historical importance of Juneteenth, right? So it's something that basically we celebrate, and God bless Mother Opal Lee, who pioneered the Juneteenth becoming a national holiday. No, it was started in Galveston, Texas, but she sought to nationalize it and federalize it, and now it is. But still, there's a mass resistance about it. You know, on Juneteenth, I was looking at some of the comments of people, which is hilarious. And you know, that's just a reminder that don't look for comments if you don't want trouble. Because people, you know, they take it upon themselves. They think they are anointed to be contrarian. So, yeah, then there's that. But what is important, I think, that we have to understand is that we are people who have to begin to reformat and reimagine, reemphasize, restructure. And forgive me for all the re's, but I want to exaggerate that re, because it's something that we've got to do again. And because I think that we've laid on the side of comfort, of the compromise and comfort of what the country has called freedom and liberty. And because we are able to walk around freely, quasi freely, pseudo freely, that we think that it's always been like this, especially when you get a generations that are far apart or far from the history and or the knowledge of the history of that particular time, you know, then that's an issue. So one of the things that we definitely need to do is we have to again bring to bear and bring to understanding this whole idea of, yeah, we are free, but how are we protecting our communal freedom? How are we protecting that liberty for our young people? How? Now, the Bible says in John 8 that, who the Son sets free is free indeed, right? And if Christ shall set you free, you are definitely free indeed, right? Whom the Lord set free is free indeed, right? And you shall know the truth, and the truth shall make you free, right? And so there's a whole lot of freedom orientation context from the Old Testament and the New Testament as it talks about liberation of people, as it talks about how we ought to treat the oppressed, how we ought to do X, Y, Z, you know, how we ought to live in this world. And I think that this is a great time that we have to to as a black community, a black community in particular, a black religious community in particular, pick up the prerogative of making sure that everyone is free, right? And that means that we're going to have to throw away some Western social legitimations that we believe are Bible, believe are scripture, because that's the way that they got into the black community, right? It is through their religious context. It is through their spirituality, you know, and I use that air quotes. It is through their churches, all of those things that they, you know, delegitimized the black preacher, the black theology that the black preacher preaches, the black experiences, the phenomenology of the black church. They discredit all of that as if it's wild, it's unintellectual, it's unspiritual, all these different kinds of things. They discarded that and they supplanted it with their own perspective of what theology was. And so, you know, we follow after Westernized systematic theology and its and scriptural interpretation. Now, why is that important? Because a lot of things that we do in the name of God, in the name of being religious, in the name of being spiritual, is not really Bible. It's nearly not prime theology. It's not even located in scripture. It's the perspective of a controlling class of people that, first of all, this is why whenever history now, this is why whenever a black preacher preached, they also had to have a white overseer there to make sure of what the black preacher said, right? And so that's still kind of been the history, psychological history, that a lot of people, they go to seminaries, they go to, and I've gone to one, so nothing wrong with that, because I think theological and biblical education in our community, in our churches, is prime etiquette, that if you're going to pastor a church, if you're going to preach the word, you can't just say the Spirit did this. I get Isaiah 61, the Spirit of the Lord is upon me because he's anointed me to preach the gospel. I get all of that. And I believe that. I believe that there's anointing. But also, I believe that same text tells us to study to show ourselves approved, a workman unto God. A workman need not be ashamed, rightly dividing the word of truth. That the issue is not just can you preach, but can you rightly divide the word of truth as you are preaching? That is paramount. That is the context by which we ought to focus on. And so I say that, and please hear me, because I am a black pastor and I pastor a black church and I pastor the black community in the black church. And I want to stress this, right? That we got to get away from doc culture. What does that mean? That means honoring people with the honorific doctor who have not done appropriate studies. That's part of the problem of what we have in our community, is that we don't have enough people who have been really seriously educated about the theology, about the Bible. They're preaching an inherited preachment, but they have not investigated the word. And the word is strong. The word is powerful, quick, powerful. Hebrews 4 tells us it's quick, powerful, sharper than any two-edged sword, right? Dividing asunder soul and spirit. So there's nothing wrong with the word. The grass withers, the flower fades, but what? It's the word of God that shall stand forever. So I'm not coming against the word of God, right? But the word of God can be questioned. The word of God can be scrutinized. It can be investigated. Even if it is infallible, does not mean that you know its infallibility. You don't know the intent. You don't know the context that makes it infallible. You see what I'm saying? So if you've not studied a particular word, and I'm talking about really black preachers and black churches, we've got to be very careful of how we speak things, but that are not understood with regards to context, proper context. We don't use a liberation orientation. We have lost that. We don't use the orientation of the prophets of the Bible. We don't use the God creation context of the Imago Dei as we look at every man, you know. And so the black church, the black preacher, even the black community has to apologize, I think, for some things. And that's number one, is first of all how we viewed women, how we viewed women in church, how we viewed their value, how we viewed the misogynistic patriarchal ideas of women's place in society, place in the home, place in, you know, in the the church. We've got to really ask God to forgive us because we've adopted, let me say it again, we've adopted Western theological thinking. We've adopted Western social legitimation to think that because that's how the majority feels, that that's what the Bible says. And again, remember, we have to investigate, because if not, we would still, as black people, be slaves. We would still be slaves because it was legitimized in this country that black people were only chattel, property, beast of burden, if you will. And so what we have to do as a black community is start coming back and saying, hey, if you're going to be XYZ, if you're going to be verbose, if you're going to be an instructor, if you're going to be a teacher, then really, what is your real credentials? What are your real value? And again, I am not picking on nobody. Don't call me now. Don't email me and say, well, you know, it's the Holy Ghost. I get all of that, understand, but we are living in a different season. Peter didn't go to school. First of all, you don't know what Peter did, because the Bible doesn't tell us everything, number one. Number two, the Holy Spirit was at a greater potency at the time of its initial infilling in the book of Acts, chapter number two, than it is in 2026, where it can be mired with options, false philosophies, ideologies, old wives' tales. You got so much you got to combat against in order to even work through the purity and the potency of the Holy Spirit. So then, yeah, there's that. And then finally, and I think this is a good one, finally, we owe it to our community as pastors and preachers to study, to go to school, to find out. That doesn't take away the Holy Spirit. That doesn't take away the fervor. That doesn't take away the cultural existence of how we have church. That doesn't mean that everybody got to sit down and sit still. That's been taught as a culture. It's not biblical. It's not. It is not biblical. Let me say it again. It's not biblical. How we do church, and you know, but that y'all just running around church, y'all just shouting and dancing and blah, blah, blah. And then you have people who weren't even born at that time, who haven't done Hebraic and Jewish studies. I mean, Hebraic and Greco studies to even understand the intention, understand the word, understand what it means in Hebrew. They haven't done the work to be able. So they'll have you sitting up there as rhythmless people, right? A rhythmless church will produce a rhythmless community. And so we're thinking that we've got to be like them in order to have legitimation, which is in turn false, because what God did is he's given particular keys to every ethnic, I believe, in the world, because everyone has a key or has a particular expression of the kingdom of God, right? So it goes beyond just church culture or what we are comfortable with. Okay, good. So, you know, by and large, we as black people, African-American people from our African roots, brought Africanisms over with us, rhythm, drums, you know, language, lyric. We brought simile, metaphor with us from Africa. And so we don't just sit there and have to duplicate what's, first of all, they delegitimize how our experiences, and then they seek to civilize us with their experiences, of which we don't even have, right? And so already you see how that creates conundrum. Already you see how that will create a problem. Already you see how that there's a distance between us and them in how we worship. But now watch. What's important is to look at the outlay today that most of the musicians, a lot of their musicians in their church, especially in air quotes, non-denominational churches, are black and brown people. You know why? Because there's a particular sauce, a particular key. There is a particular strategy, a particular thing that we bring to the table. It's something that they bring too. But the reality is that we won't even see what God has really intended until we have the expression of every ethnic, every key, every one that God has, every people's, right? That's why the Bible says that in heaven there will be an array of different peoples, every tribe and every kindred and every tongue. That's what the text says, right? Because God has given every tribe, every kindred, every tongue a particular strategy or key of expression to make him known even the more. That you don't know him just from the white perspective. You don't know him just from the black perspective. You don't know him just from the Asian perspective. Or you don't don't know him just from the Hispanic perspective, right? And so we have the, every culture has been given a perspective, but what has happened in our community, we have purchased their perspective as legitimate and ours as not. As not as credible, as not as biblical, as not as theological. And when you move away from that, that quite frankly, watch this, intimidates black folks because they're scared of hell, first of all, which again, the way that it is interpreted is a Western context, not a biblical context. Let me say that again. Don't turn your radio off yet. Listen to me. The way that it is expressed now is not from a biblical context or a theological context. It is expressed through a social legitimation context. And this is how we see it. This is how we think it is. And we've adopted it. And now we send everybody to hell for everything. Not even understanding that hell was never created for us. It was never made for us. Hell is not even hell how we speak it even now. Hell is not on fire yet. It's not. That part. It's a prison to hold people. And the question will become is, you know, all the way. So in the early church, they skewed biblical and theological interpretation and applied Dante's, the philosopher, author, Dante's perspective of hell and punishment and purgatory and all those different kinds of things, and they put it in the text. Not that it was supposed to be in the text, and they made it Christian. Not that it was Christian. And so we sending people to hell, and folks like, yeah, I'm already there, so I'm not afraid. And because we've used hell and Hades and different kind a burning hell as an evangelistic tool. All over our community for history. I grew up like that. And all it did was engender fear. Now, here it is. Here's what the Bible says, John. He says, fear has torment. Fear is hell. So when you use fear, you're implementing or you're fueling hell, right? And that's why he says perfect love casts out fear. That means where people don't necessarily need to be overdosed on the language of hell. Hello, come on, black church, come on, black preacher. They don't need to be overdosed on messages about hell. They need perfect love, the God kind of love, the agape kind of love that is unconditional. That it doesn't matter where you come from, doesn't matter where you've been, doesn't matter. God loves you, and that love has set a certain course for your life. It has certain purposes connected to that love that God meted out. That He did look beyond your faults. Love covers a multitude of faults, right? And so, when we talk about reimagining freedom and liberation, it has to start at some context from the church, because we preach a strugglesome gospel. And I'm not talking about slavery and all that, but we preach from the context of fear. We're trying to avoid something. Now, I'm not saying that sin is good. But here's the question. Shall we continue in sin that grace may abound? Right? And so the thing is, where sin did abound, grace does much more abound. So our

is what they did to try to reverse what they did to us, right? Right. And then you see when they give you something, they're not afraid to take it away. Oh, because we've learned now, you know, just like the Voting Rights Act, which again had to be renewed, or had to be, you know, wasn't even a part of the law of the land, right? And so think about it. Just in 2026, the whole concept of renewing the Voting Rights Act, what does that even mean? Right? Why am I still not looked at as, why am I still not fully free to be human and to be at liberty in these here United States? That's what we need to hear. Now, I mean, again, that was a significant part of even the death on the cross, because here it is. Yes, Jesus was crucified for our sins. I believe that. That is sound doctrine. But he was also in real time killed and annihilated by the imperial state, that the imperial state and the religious state, right? They were the mechanisms that spiritual transaction happened with, right? And so then when Paul talks about in Ephesians 6 that we wrestle not against flesh and blood, right, but against powers, principalities, rulers of darkness, spiritual wickedness in high places, that he's talking about governmental powers, he's talking about, you know, laws, he's talking about policies, he's talking about Nero, he's talking about Herod, he's talking about all these people that sit in high places that enact policies and edicts that affect the real lives of humans, right? And so, you know, I know that we look at it from just a spiritual context, but true liberation is holistic liberation. True freedom is holistic freedom. That means spirit, soul, and body, right? And so they try to sell us on a liberation that only affected our spirit. Right? That, you know, you're going to be all right because God is on your side and X, Y, Z and ABC and all these different other kinds of things. And we purchased that, and we've not even necessarily thought about, you know, the whole idea of bringing that freedom scope, or better yet, no, we've lost that. Not having thought about that, but because it's one thing to be free in my spirit. It's another thing to be able to go to the grocery store and afford it, to be able to go to afford housing. It's another thing to be able to be free from false accusations against my being and my blackness. It's a whole nother thing. And the whole thing has to be preached. The entire thing. Right? Jesus was not just a threat to the religious leaders of his day, but he was also a threat to the political leaders of his day. Absolutely. And the question becomes, yeah, you ready? The question becomes is what we do about it. How do we energize our community again? How do we give them a theology that they can stand on, that they can give to their children? What are our children hearing? You know? And, you know, the truth of the matter is that when I believe, me now, this is me, like Paul says, I don't say this by command. I say this by, you know, by the fact that I have the mic and I have authority, not that I have the mic, how do we know, you know, because the issue is you can't change people's perspective. That is a spiritual idea. That is a psychological ideal. But in real time, we've got to deal with laws. That's why it doesn't make any sense. Why, well, you know, we shouldn't vote. Okay, well, all right. Yeah, okay. If you say so. Right? And so that's important to us. And so what I want to say and what I'm suggesting to you is simply this, that, you know, what are we doing now? What are we doing that causes us to give us a certain understanding for our children and our children's children of the aspect of they can be free, free to be educated, free to be entrepreneurs, free to be whatever you want to be. Now listen to what I don't say, Culture Call. Not free to be what white people say or free to be what white people are, but free to be who God has created you to be. You see what I'm saying? There's a difference there. There is a difference. And we have to begin to understand what that difference is and what that difference looks like, right? And we've got to begin to create language for them. Like I told you the other day, that a few years ago, that we were led to do the Get the Chords and encourage the educational prowess of our young people.
right, from kindergarten.

kindergarten all the way up to college, that they get the cords, do the best grades, get the best everything, citizenship, all these different kinds of things. That's not necessarily spiritual, but that is producing them, introducing them to a particular freedom and liberty to be the best that they can be, not marginalized. You see what I'm saying? That they can go in different spaces and different places and shine and be exactly who they were called to be. And so I'm not saying to throw away the spiritual. No, the spiritual is our foundation. I get it. Yeah. But what I am saying, the spirit has to grow up to be able to affect every other area of our lives and introduce those areas free in my mind, free to have peace, free to live without distress or depression, free to live without, you know, depravity or those things that challenge are the peace that God has given, right? I do above all things wish that you prosper and be in health, even as your soul prospers. The issue of prosperity is the issue of peace, to have that. Yeah. So we have to have language for that, you know? And so we have to, as pastors and preachers and churches, have to develop programming. This is why people believe that the church ought to do everything, that the church exists to do everything. Feed the hungry, clothe the naked, provide tutorial, provide this, provide that, right? And that's the conversation with this generation, and they measure the value and the worth of church based upon how that church serves its community, right? And you know, that's a two-way street. I'm not going to talk about that because my issue is that they're buying backpacks for the community to go back to school, pencils and all that. But what do you give back to that church that just supplied something to you? Where is your obligation? Where is your responsibility? Are you sweeping the floor? Are you at least attending? Where's your tithe and your offering and your investment in the place that you're expecting to give that back? Right. But that's another show. That's another conversation. I'm not going to bother y'all with that one today because I know that's a little sensitive for a lot of people. But that's reality. But yeah, I want to know, what does that mean? What is that? What are you saying? Huh? And so one of the things that we really, really, really, really need to understand is that we have an obligation from the pulpit to talk about it. You can't be afraid of your money, people, that you don't talk about certain things that are culturally effective. We've got to get a different viewpoint of how we look at people.

0: says you can never get anybody delivered once you strip away their dignity. Let me say that again. You can never, never get people delivered when you strip away their dignity. Period. That's. So you have to understand, you got to see everybody through the eyes of how God sees them, and not how you and your own preference sees them. Because that's partiality. Right? That my job as a believer, my job as a pastor, is to educate, is to speak the truth and what God says, and then allow Holy Spirit to do the work on the man's heart. I can't change a man's heart. I can preach till I'm blue in the face. I can hop on chandeliers and do all that different kinds of stuff. But guess what? If the Holy Spirit doesn't change a person's heart, and the Holy Spirit definitely won't change their heart from an angry, mad church. You see what I'm saying? And so that's the part. That is the part. We have got to develop the language of freedom so that people can be introduced properly to Christ. We've got to deal with our own phobias and our phobic ideologies so that we can win people and bring them into freedom. Right? And we don't get to determine what that freedom looks like. Because let's tell the truth, Culture Call. You know you didn't get free at one moment. Right? Here's what you said. I went to a meeting one night and my heart wasn't right. What? And then something got a hold of me. We know what that something is. But that something didn't change everything overnight. So we've got to be willing. Part of that freedom is to be willing to let people tell their truth and live and speak about their journey. And we walk with them in love until God totally transforms them or introduces them to the freedom and the liberty of who they really are. Absolutely. That's my story, and I'm sticking to it. But y'all keep it locked right here on the Culture Call with your boy, L. Spencer Smith. Praise 93.3 FM 790 WTSK. We're still talking about how we can give our community another imagination, another language of freedom and liberation on this 250th anniversary of this country. Y'all keep it locked right here.
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0: How many of God's got to bless him with your name on? Come on. Sing this with me. Come on, say. God's got a blessing.
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1: 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Fox News has asked Alabama Senator Katie Britt her view on why Iran must be held accountable for its actions in the world.
2: They have had a murderous regime for 47 years.
1: She's backing U.S. military action in the Middle East. 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I'm Don Hartley.
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0: are back. It's the top of the hour, 11 a.m. and some change, right here on The Culture Call. I want to welcome all of our second hour listeners. Yay! Where y'all been? Absolutely, man. We are so glad to have you all here. Buckle up. You know what to do. We're having a great conversation about the black church, the black pulpit, and how we can create a new language, imagination, for liberation and freedom for our black community, because it is so very necessary. And one of the things I don't ever want to do is speak over the heads of anybody. That's why I want to make sure that even as I reiterate that I talk about, you know, the reality of you know, how we can, as pastors, really educate ourselves. You know, because, you know, you get on social media, you don't know who to listen. I see some of that stuff that's put on social media, and I'm like, yo, you know, yeah, that's what you're going to say about that? Where do you get that from? And not to be judgmental, I'm just trying to figure out, where do you get that from? Where did that idea even come from? You know, I don't understand. And I mean, it's from women being pastors, women being preachers, from the LGBTQ community, from black people, from finances, from all that. Everybody's got an opinion. And I think that's one of the terrible things about social media, is that everybody has an expression or an opinion about matters that a lot of times they're just opinionated on, not educated on, but they just have an opinion about. And yeah, that it's mysterious to me. And you know, I sit there like, where do y'all get that from? And I think social media has given people the courage, the mitigating gall, the audacity, just to say what's on their mind, that they can go down a rabbit hole of ignorance, a rabbit hole on YouTube. No kind of studies, they can go to, you know, no education about anything, no level of serious information about anything, studied, peer researched information, and just spew things, right? And people, here's the unfortunate thing, people will believe it. This is why, hear me y'all, hear my heart when I say this, this is why pastors and preachers cannot be the same thing. You have got to be better and more learned and more researched than the average Facebook or Twitter X whatever user, TikTok user. You gotta be, because you're living in a generation, you're living in a day where everybody's got something to say about something. You feel what I'm saying? And so when you live in that kind of mire, and you live in that kind of, you know, methodology, when you live in that kind of atmosphere, yeah, when you live in that locus where it doesn't matter where things are verified, whether they are truthful to its intention, whether it's contextual, then you as the pastor, me as the pastor, have to arm ourselves. Because when people come in church on Sundays, they've already heard a multiplicity of chicanery. Right? They've already listened to a multiplicity of false and wrong and misguided, misdirected information. They already have sat and stewed in their own perspectives and perceptions. And we in the pulpit have to upgrade ourselves to the point to where we have solid word than, we have to have, and walk them to scripture. We have to make sure that the Bible is contextual to today. But we got to learn, we have to at least learn the context of when it was written so that we can apply the lessons for our now. We can't just get up talking about, just, oh, Mary, don't you weep, and just get him up on the third day. We can't just do that, because society demands something different, or has released a weapon of ignorance on people in our community, outside of our community. What is your language for that? What is your language for that? And you have to have one kind, sir. You have to have one kind, ma'am. Right? What are the articulations of our prayer? Are we having community prayer? Are we praying with our church? And nothing that is, I know that we are very poetic in our, you know, in our language, in our, we can be histrionically, you know, moving forward, you know, and how we preach and, you know, the celebration and all that kind of stuff. You know, good meat always makes its own gravy. I get all of that. But, what is that gravy, that celebration literally standing on? What was the education? Right? Because if we're not bringing people to the light of truth and the light of wisdom, then what we're preaching is indoctrination. And indoctrination does not mean that you just use, that you're using the Bible, if you use it at all. It means that it's my perspective or my community perspective or my people who I agree with perspective that I'm preaching. Right? But so that means then we've got to do better. You know? We got to do better. As the pulpit. Yeah. We got to start with, you know, I remember years ago, it's probably two decades ago, but I started telling the church, you know what? I got to go back and repent for some things that I taught y'all because it wasn't right. In my studying, when I really studied, when I really got into the context, what I said wasn't correct. And my church is such a gracious place. They gave me grace as the pastor. They saw my fallibility, but they also saw my humility. It says, listen, I'm coming back and apologizing for how I taught you a thing. You know why? Because I don't want you to build your hope and your foundations on things that are not eternal. And not, that just my perspective or my denominational understanding or my perceptions. No, I need to go back and take y'all right back to the Word of God. Back beyond all this other stuff. Right? And so, you know, that's just, they know that's my perspective now. That I'm duty bound to offend your religious sensibilities. I am duty bound to challenge that sacred cow that you've been holding on to as if it has some spiritual significance, some relevance to the time in which we live. I'm making sure that I do that. And I have to do that. Let me say it again. If I'm going to be a good pastor, then I have to do that. I have to do that. And if I don't do that, that's going to be very, very problematic when they start passing that down to their children, their children's children. Now, my grandmama used to say, okay, but what your grandmama says does not trump what Jesus said, what the Bible reveals. Even though that's what grandmama said and your grandpappy said and your auntie said. No, we have to start from the basis of the word. Yeah. And no matter how much that offends our cultural, our social, our religious sensibilities, we've got to accept the word. See, this is what, again, that's what Jesus is saying in the book of John, chapter number 8. And you shall know the truth, and the truth will make you free. That's not an overnight thing. Make you is the suggestion that it's an inside work. That means it's got to root out all of the lie. Huh? It has to root out all of that lie and get down, you know, because the Bible says buy the truth and sell it not. Don't sell the truth, because if you can sell the truth, it was not the truth in the beginning. You see what I'm saying? So that's very important to how we begin to formalize and reformat our communities. Yeah. So in the pulpit, we've got to be learned. Yeah, that's why I said we got to stop the docification, making everybody doctor, because we want everybody to feel good and fit in. Yeah, I get it. I ain't mad at you. Listen, but if they ain't a doctor, if they ain't got nothing but a high school diploma, see, now this is where the anointing comes in. And you ain't got to fake no doctor. If you ain't got a doctorate, go get your bachelor's, go get your master's, and then go work on your doctorate. That, I mean, it's just that easy. But we award people with honorifics because, you know, reverend is not synonymous with doctor. Let me say it again. Reverend so-and-so, bishop so-and-so, apostle so-and-so is not an education. That's why there's a difference between a demon and a PhD. That's why there's a difference between a Master's of Divinity and a Master's of Theology. That's why there is a difference. One is a professional degree. The other one is an academic degree. You see? And so if you get the academic as well. Yeah, get the professional. But get the academic as well. Absolutely. Because again, your children, my grandchildren, our great grandchildren, they got access to information that they can type on their iPads, whatever, and check us in real time from the pews. And leave out and say, you know, that ain't what it say for real. That's not really what it says. Exactly. You see what I'm saying? So we've got to do the work. Because everything that we do affects our community. Because what affects the black church will affect the black community. And this is the disconnect. Watch this. We also have to address the disconnect between the black community and the black church. And I'm not talking about just because they go to church on Sunday does not mean that they have a spiritual or religious context functioning in their life. Does not mean that they've been formatted properly. Does not mean any of that at and all. No, it does. That's not what it means. Right? Just because they say they got good religion, what does that even mean? They still praying, but they're mean as a snake. They're still praying, but they can't speak to their neighbor. They're still praying, but they can't forgive. Yeah, they're not excellent on their jobs. They're praying. They're praising and worshiping, but there is no living action. And that's the core of faith. That's biblical faith. Especially from the New Testament orientation. For without faith, it is impossible to please God. So the issue about pleasing God is not that you don't have the affirmation of what you believe, but that belief has reformed your actions because you don't believe it if you can't live it, if you can't act it, if it's not a part of your daily praxis, then you don't have faith. As the Bible says in Romans, that anything that is not of faith, that which is not of faith, is sin. Now, what does that mean? It doesn't mean that you when you think of sin, you're thinking about lying, cheating, fornication, stealing, all the adultery. No. That means that if you can read the word and believe the word, but your belief has not changed your actions and your behavior, that's the sin. That's where the sin falls. You see what I'm saying? Yeah, that's what it is. And so a lot of people sin, not because they're out there cussing and using profanity and not because they're doing something that is, you know, debauchery. That's not what it's saying. Sin means is that when what you say you believe does not change your actions. See, and that's the problem with a lot of people in the country. They say this is a Christian nation. Can't be. Because of the way you act. Because of the way you treat people just as antithetical against the scriptures, against the gospel, against God's intention. And then you want us to believe that you're a Christian nation? No. And see, they're using Christian as an ethnicity. Hear me now. They're not using Christian as a religious context or a spiritual context or even a philosophy or ideology. They're using it to denote a particular ethnicity. Yes, that is strategic. It's the strategic misuse of the word Christian. This is a Christian nation. What? And then y'all voted on someone, voted for someone, and then you give him, I'm not looking for a pastor, I'm looking for a president. Are you serious? But then you're looking for a pastor from everybody else. Everybody else, you're looking for them to be a pastor, but the person that you agree with and the person that you like. You see? And so we're living, hear me, black preacher, hear me now. We're living in a society that looks at that and says, wait a minute, that's what Christianity is all about? That, right? Yeah? Okay. All right, then. No, I don't want no parts of that. Then we get up next Sunday fussing, the young people ain't coming to church. People ain't coming to church. Well, I'm not coming to church. Because you're misusing the text. You're not using the text properly. Yeah? You're not using the text properly. So then there's that. And so, Pastor, we've got to do something about that. We really, really, really, really, really got to do something about that. Because if we don't, we're going to use another generation. They'll come to church. They'll come to church. And then when they graduate from high school, they ain't coming back. They're not coming back. Because they're being educated somewhere else. Right? And so when the sum total of your preachment is that he died, didn't he die? He died, ain't he all right? When that's where the bulk of your teaching lands, your preaching lands on is on that. Now, and I, Lord have mercy, and I believe at leading people to the cross. I believe that it is a necessary part of the gospel message. I believe that, but there is life beyond Calvary. And that is what people are struggling with in our community. That there is my life beyond Calvary, my life beyond 3 days later, my life beyond they hung him high, they stretched him wide. You know, he hung his head for me and died. That's not how the story ends. 3 days later, he rose again. That they are moving beyond. They say, okay, but I don't know how to pay my bills. And I'm not finding success in my relationships. And my marriage is going to the gutter. Right? Yeah. I'm telling you, that's what they're doing. And they're not gonna come back. They're not gonna come back. See, my thing is, when people, if you come to my church and you join my church, and I tell my staff this, I have no problem with people not connecting and leaving because I told them the truth, because I spoke the truth, because I told them what the Bible actually says. And if what the Bible actually says offends all of us. And I say this to the church, that you think that when the pastor preaches it, he is that word hits him first. That word hits her first. That word touches him, and that they got to come up to the standard of that word. It's just not them preaching it. God is just using them as the conduit. It's just as the mouthpiece. That's it. But they got to live up under the standard and or the judgment of that particular word they preached as well. So you're so busy being disappointed because the preacher doesn't have the level of perfection that you think he ought to have, but when in fact that God put that word in his mouth but did not exclude him from the judgment of that word to change. Absolutely. And so we have to do something. We got to educate ourselves before we lose another generation. And again, one of the things that, you know, the Lord spoke to me, the Spirit spoke to me, you know, and again, he said, stop judging your church, your assignment, based upon what you see on social media. Be glad for them, but do what I called you to do in this area. Be glad. What did I send you here 30 years ago from Jacksonville, Florida? What did I call you to do? He's always, at least once a week, recalibrating the reason why I am here. You feel what I'm saying? He recalibrates me and tells me, that's not why you're here. No, they're not. I didn't send you here to be liked. I didn't send you here to join this and join that and be. You might not get the awards and the accolades. You might not get the recognition. That's cool. But I didn't send you here for recognition. I sent you here to reveal the kingdom of God. And I sent you here to teach my people. Right? Right. I sent you here to equip them. Right? I sent you here under the Ephesians 4 mandate to perfect the saints for the work of the ministry so that they can edify, build up the body of Christ. I sent you to teach them that they no longer be children tossed to and fro by what? Every wind of doctrine. Because there are winds out there. That's why. So if nobody else likes you, nobody else listens to you, they ain't got to invite you. It's okay about that. It's okay. What is your assignment? And that's why I want to encourage the pulpit. I want to encourage you. What is your assignment? Get back. It's not so you can preach at the convention. It is not. Because it ain't no guarantee. And a lot of times that's the selection of men anyway. It's not necessarily the selection of God. It is not the selection of God. So then, yeah, now you done contorted and now you lost your assignment. Yeah, you the superintendent, you the bishop, you the moderator now. But are you still on assignment? Do you remember the assignment when you didn't have a title, when you didn't have an honorific? Because guess what? That is what's going to feed the community. That is what the community needs. Yeah. A lot of times, those titles and honorifics are to give you authority to increase your metron in a particular area, your sphere of influence. But you don't need it to be about your assignment. Exactly. Exactly. Right. And so, you know, it is what it is. Culture call. It is what it is. And so I hope today that if a pastor's listening to me, I got your back. I really do. Let me encourage you, sir. Let me encourage you, ma'am, to remember your purpose. But make sure your purpose is not, first of all, rooted in fear. Fear, doctrine, fear, ideology, right? That's rooted in you, every time you get up, somebody going to hell. Every time you get up, somebody doing something wrong. Your whole ministry. And we walk in that kind of understanding. And you got a generation that doesn't even know the religious language that you've even used. You haven't updated your language in the last decade. So then there's that. Yeah? Right. But it's to build people. It's to build people so that the people can build community. They'll see the value of the church building community. They see the value of being a part of the church. Absolutely. Right? The other week, we just had our building dedication. And I stressed, you know, everybody's like, we couldn't do this without you, Bishop. Good. God bless you. But no, this is a community success. This is an entire church success. We all did this. All of our nickels, all of our dimes, all of our dollars did this. All of that. And it's all of us that's going to do it, continue to do it. Because I don't want us to get into a place of a pecking order where we start thinking big I's and little U's. No. Now, is there rank in the kingdom? Yes. Yes, it does that. Is there tenure in the kingdom as it relates to wisdom? Yes. Right? Is there, or should we respect each other? Yes. Respect shouldn't just come from the pews to the pulpit. It also should come from the pulpit to the pews. So that there's a level of mutual communal respect and fellowship that all of us have for each other. Right. Because you're not going to disrespect me, not because I'm the bishop and not because I'm a pastor, but just because I'm ill. You're not going to talk to me crazy, not because I'm the bishop, not because I'm the right reverend. Because I am ill. I don't need those titles for me to demand respect and to give respect. That's why you very rarely hear me use the title bishop on the show. You know, every now and then, you know, I'll use it, but I want to be known as L because I want you to hear my voice as L. Now, if I'm dealing with, you know, certain things I'll say about the bishop because some people's orientation don't even utilize the honorific bishop. They don't use the title bishop in their church hierarchy, right? They use reverend, right? So they don't even know what is a bishop. What is that? They don't even understand the language. So when I use the word bishop, they disconnect. You know? So, hey, for listen to me because I'm L. Spencer Smith and I know what the heck I'm talking about. That part. Right. That I'm not going to get on here and deceive my audience. I'm not going to get on here. I love my people too much to deceive them, to act like they are not worthy of accurate information. I love my people too much to act like they don't deserve the knowledge that I've gained over the years. They don't deserve that I use that knowledge in my education to look down or to be condescending to them. Absolutely not. No, absolutely not. I use it, the better I get, the better I'm going to make those around me because I'm going to enlighten them as I am has been enlightened. Right. My dad used to say, stay around people that are smarter than you. Stay around people that challenge you. Stay around people that makes you go back and look up a word. Stay around those kinds of people. Yeah, that's what you do. Stay around those kinds of people. Right? So that we can make sure that all of us are learning together. I hope y'all getting this. Because once the pulpit changes, the church got to change. I'm going to get ready to get in trouble. Listen, I'm going to tell you right now. nobody runs the church. The church doesn't run anybody. And that's from Baptist, Kojic, Apostolic, you know, no, people, no. Jesus Christ is building his church. And a lot of times, sometimes pastor feel like he can't say something because he got folks in the church sitting up looking at him that's going to boycott, that's going to withhold funds. And now he can't tell you the truth because you're controlling, you're preserving the lie with your tithe. You're preserving the lie with your money. And I don't want him to tell me the truth, because if he or she tells me the truth, then I'm going to have to change. Well, look at there. All they're introducing you to is freedom and liberty. Again, and you shall know the truth, and the truth shall make you free. What I say wrong? Nothing. Not a single solitary thing. I said nothing wrong. And see, when I said in the pulpit, I said out the pulpit, our job is to make each other better. It's to make each other better. When I came here, they were intimidated of youth, my youth, and the way that God has given me to express the word. But I wasn't a novice when I came here. I've been preaching a long time before I came to Tuscaloosa. But again, I didn't get it all right when I started pastoring. I didn't get it all right because I was still pastoring from a denominational context and not a biblical context, not a theological context. So I had not examined first my pastoral ontology. I had not seen, I had understood the origin of why God put me here. I didn't understand that. And I can say that at least for the first 10 years, I didn't fully understand it. Let me say it like that. Because I understood it in the shadows, but I didn't understand it, the full parameter of that. Yeah. And yeah, when you discover who God has made you to be, it is a lonely walk because you risk not being accepted by the status quo. But pastor, hear me. You have to be who God has called you to be because that makes our community better. And the community, you got to stop trying to control the pulpit with your lack of theological education. AJ, that didn't just sit right with me. Oh, well, no. Is it sin in your life? Did he call out something that was going on? Because that's not an adjustment for the pulpit. That's an adjustment for the person. Absolutely. Listen, I need y'all to keep it right here. We're having a great conversation today, right here on the Culture Code with your boy L. Spencer Smith. 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
1: With SRN News, I'm John Scott. President Trump has announced new talks to wind down the war in Iran starting today. He said he is holding off on massive strikes at the urging of Gulf allies. Elsewhere, Israel struck the Gaza Strip over the weekend, days after the U.S. and Hamas said a deal was reached for the terrorist group to disarm, a potential step toward ending the war in Gaza. A regional official says Russian planes have dropped 8 powerful glide bombs on Zaporizhia, Ukraine, killing one person and wounding dozens. Light winds and lower temperatures in the forecast to help firefighters with wildfires in eastern Washington state that have forced the evacuation of 60,000 people in the Spokane area. The fires have destroyed at least 600 homes, businesses, and other structures in the region. This is SRN News.
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11: Because I've got something on the inside. And you know what it does? It works on the outside. And oh, what a change in my life. Hey.

0: If there's a life, you ought to reach over and tell somebody, my life has changed since I met Jesus. Oh, my life has changed. Oh, what a wonderful change in my life has been wrought since Jesus came into my heart. Now, if there's anybody here that don't know Jesus, you need to meet him. Your life will never be the same. When Jesus comes in, a new life begins. Hey, hey, hey.
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3: Here's your Tuscaloosa and West Alabama forecast. Some drier air filtering in, lower humidity this afternoon, sunshine 89, and a northwest breeze. Clear skies, pleasant weather tonight down to 71. Sunny, warmer tomorrow. A late day shower or storm possible. High tomorrow 92, and we reach 94 on Wednesday. Sunshine, hot temperatures in the forecast. Temperatures stay in the mid-90s in the latter half of the week. Richard DeWedding of the Weather Channel for Town Square Media, Tuscaloosa.
4: It's 83 degrees in Tuscaloosa.
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6: This is the world premiere.
7: And we are back. During this last segment, I want to kind of give us some keys to what I think that we can do with the black pulpit, the black church, that will affect positively the black community. The first thing I need you to understand is we take our assignment and get our purpose from a higher level, a divine level. And that's important to know. And I say that because sometimes organizationally, we are set up to kill the organism. Okay? Sometimes we are set up administratively, ecclesially, as a church, as a body, to be more organizational when we put our organismic understanding to the side, right? That we have to rearrange the kind of culture within the church that's awarding people for tenure or treasure and get back to aligning and placing proper people in the right places and positions. That understand our mission, our particular purpose. I believe that every church has a particular mission that is singular to them. Now, the church wherewithal has a Christological mission, right? We have a missiological mission, you know, to do the will and the purpose of God in the earth, to announce the kingdom, to be the continuation of that message. The kingdom of God is at hand, is right in front of us. To not be construed or controlled by man-made politics, that means Republican or Democrat or whatever, but to announce the process and the potency of the kingdom coming to bear on the lives and situations of men, right? So that's one. That's what we are called to do collectively. But then I believe in a specific context, depending on town, region, city, you know, that there are certain things that must be that are specific in nature and must be addressed, right? Part of the context of what I'm here for in our church is to address the bastions of racism and poverty in the South Central area, to raise up a particular mentality and a mindset of people that do not accept the status quo of simply making more money, but to be active in changing the perspective of that community, to be active in changing the perspective and the decisions of bloodlines, last names, to, yes, lift up the name of Christ, to begin to make sure that people understand that all have sinned, but all have been given opportunity. And both of them are predestined facts, predestined truth, that that all have sinned, yeah, but then what preceded sin was the love of God, the whole predestination, the foreknowledge of God, that the Lamb was slain before the foundation of the world, which simply means that even before there was one sin, there was already made a sacrifice that could atone for it. So I think a lot of times that we send people prematurely to hell because we don't know how to tap into the help that will bring them into the light of the knowledge of truth, right? So then there's that. But all of that is specific. You know, I have to challenge racism. I challenge those things that hold our people back, specifically that behemoth, that spirit, and not just the spirit of racism or that racialized animus that comes against a people or a region, but also deal with it from a structural emphasis with regards to talking about policy, with regards to talking about politicians, with regards to making your voice known in your community, in your city, to let them know that there is a prophetic, a watchful eye that is looking at and weighing and measuring them with a spiritual plumb line of how they treat everyone in that city and or community, right? So I know that that's my assignment. And to raise people up and to bring them into the understanding of who they are within that particular apostolic context. All right. I know I just said a lot, but I didn't say a lot, but I said a lot in terms of having to use words to describe it. But I know why I'm here. Right. And so that's so when you see, you know, as a pastor specifically, you have got to, number one, understand why you are there. Right. And not, I hope it's not just to have a church. I hope it's not because you campaign and put a resume. It's not a job. It's a call. All right. I mean, let me say in a better context before I don't want to offend anybody, but it's not a job to the point to where you can go and apply for the job. And, it's just like a regular job. You went to, the school system or Mercedes or whatever. It's not that. No, it's a calling. Now, there are fiduciary concerns that determine who you are in terms of the IRS, in terms of the law of the land, whether you are self-employed or whether you are employed by that church. Yeah, but at the beginning and the end of the day, that all rests upon the reality of the calling of God. The calling of God. And not just the call, but the choosing, because many are called, but few are chosen. And with regards to at that aspect, we can use that in terms of principle. And so, yeah, that. And so one of the things that you've got to be bold enough to do is have the understanding of saying, this is why I'm here. And you've got to communicate that with your church, because I am here for this, then you must become. God has put this kind of word, this particular truth in my mouth, this kind of apostolate, this kind of understanding, revelation in my mouth. And because he has determined, not me, God has determined the kind of people you will be, or what we will be as a church entity. And that goes beyond church name. That goes beyond Baptist. Again, Methodist goes beyond, Church of God in Christ, any kind of Pentecostal, any kind of Baptist, National Baptist, American Baptist, Progressive Baptist, Southern Baptist. It goes all the way beyond that. Until you settle the purpose issue, the community is going to always be in duress. They're going to be in duress because they're not, we're going to see us singing and shouting and doing all this kind of stuff and having a great old time. But are we really, really, really doing what we are placed in this community to do, what we were placed in this community to do? Right? And I believe that God has allowed the pressure of even this.

0: administration, whether the man is ordained or not, you know, we can go back and forth for that. That's a tremendous question, you know. But I don't think he's ordained to be the God man that people made him to be. He's not definitely not the Messiah of the United States. Definitely not. But will God allow evil leadership to be in charge that will provoke his people to a fire and a passion to get back to their purpose? Absolutely. Ask Moses. As a matter of fact, the book of Romans tells us that God hardened the heart of Pharaoh. So that Moses would continue to push the people out of bondage. But the only way to do that is that leader, Pharaoh, could not make it comfortable in Egypt. So therefore, they had to what? Leave. Vacate the premises. And so, yeah, that part. So we got to understand that when you settle what your purpose is and that purpose is shared among your people, then when you begin to preach and teach and develop programming around that purpose, that divine purpose, then it will be reflected in your community. Because if you change the people, you change the community, because the community is made up of the people. Say amen, somebody, like the old evangelist. Say amen. No, seriously. Seriously. If you preach toward change, then guess what? That's going to happen. That's going to happen. Change is going to happen. And so we have got to begin. That's the beginning foundations of giving our people a different kind of context. A different kind of context about who they are and what we can accomplish as a black community as we are free and, experience liberty in this country. And that's our celebration for 4th of July. That's our assignment, Pastor, for the 4th. Is to create and to elevate a free and liberated people. Listen, I see the runway, but y'all got to stay right here with me. I got a little bit more to talk about right here on The Culture Code with your boy, L. Spencer Smith.
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8: 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I'm Don Hartley.
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0: Well, family, we're at the end of another broadcast, but don't you worry, we'll be back tomorrow. That's right, we'll be back tomorrow from 10 to 12, right here on Praise 93.3 FM, 790 WTSK. But don't forget what we talked about today. Black preacher, yeah. Black church, black pulpit, yeah. We have to do what we need to do to inspire our community to attain freedom, holistic liberation in every area of their lives. And that might mean, well, that does mean tearing down some sacred.

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1: SRN News, I'm John Scott. President Trump said new talks will wind down the war in Iran, and they will start today. After announcing he's holding off on new massive strikes he had threatened to unleash on the country, the talks will seek to end the conflict and revive stalled cargo traffic through the Strait of Hormuz. Maryland lawmakers set to kick off a special session to consider a first step in a partisan redistricting initiative that could help Democrats pick up an additional U.S. House seat by 2028. The General Assembly will begin debate today. The proposed amendment would have to go before voters for their approval before lawmakers would begin considering the new district lines. Kay Granger, the first Republican woman from Texas to be elected to the U.S. House of Representatives and who served for nearly three decades, has died. She was 83. This is SRN News.
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1: Here's your Tuscaloosa and West Alabama forecast. Some drier air filtering in, lower humidity this afternoon, sunshine 89, and a northwest breeze. Clear skies, pleasant weather tonight down to 71. Sunny, warmer tomorrow. A late day shower or storm possible. High tomorrow 92, and we reach 94 on Wednesday. Sunshine, hot temperatures in the forecast. Temperatures stay in the mid-90s in the latter half of the week. Richard DeWedding of the Weather Channel for Town Square Media, Tuscaloosa.
2: It's 83 degrees in Tuscaloosa.
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1: The entire Alabama congressional delegation voicing rare unanimity in supporting the Reform Act, legislation that ties Postmaster General pay to the struggling U.S. Postal Service performance. Fox News has asked Alabama Senator Katie Britt her view on why Iran must be held accountable for its actions in the world.
2: They have had a murderous regime for 47 years.
1: She's backing U.S. military action in the Middle East. Gas prices in Alabama dropped a penny overnight, 4 cents since last week. Click Tuscaloosa Thread. For more news, I'm Don Hartley.
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1: With SRN News, I'm John Scott. President Trump holding off on massive attacks on Iran at the urging of Gulf allies. He said a plan was in place for U.S. forces to carry out the biggest attack since World War II. Instead, he announced new talks to wind down the war in Iran. Those talks starting today. Europe grappling with a record-breaking hot and dry summer. The water-dropping planes on Monday tackled a major wildfire in Greece, while firefighters in France worked to stabilize a blaze in Provence. The UK recorded its driest July in nearly two centuries. In France, firefighters guarded against flare-ups near Bordeaux. Canada's second-largest airline, WestJet, has agreed to a tentative agreement with flight attendants to end a strike that led to hundreds of flight cancellations and thousands of stranded passengers. This is SRN News.
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7: Here's your Tuscaloosa and West Alabama forecast. Some drier air filtering in, lower humidity this afternoon, sunshine 89, and a northwest breeze. Clear skies, pleasant weather tonight down to 71. Sunny, warmer tomorrow. A late day shower or storm possible. High tomorrow 92, and we reach 94 on Wednesday. Sunshine, high temperatures in the forecast. Temperatures stay in the mid-90s in the latter half of the week. Richard DeWedding at the Weather Channel for Town Square Media, Tuscaloosa.
8: It's 84 degrees in Tuscaloosa.
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A classic from Tamela Mann, Take Me to the King. 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

Yes, here. Welcome you on in. Praise 93.790 WTSK. The true John P. Key in the building. It is the afternoon praise party, and that's a church melody. That's the number one song of the nation this week. Our minister, Chris King, it's August. Yes, it is the new month. It's the eighth month, and it's the month of new beginnings. It's hot out there, though. We're excited to be with you in the most cloudy skies and excited. How was your weekend? And how was church? Let me know on the app today. We're glad to have you. Tell a neighbor, tell a friend, turn that radio loud, and let's draw a crowd. And with the number one gospel station in Tuscaloosa, number three in the market. And we're excited, and thank you so much for making that happen. We got inspiration, information, gospel news, church news, your request, your scripture of the day is on the way. And I got Monday motivation for you, too. And so much more. We're excited to be with you. I want you to tap that app and see how you can qualify to win a $500 prepaid Visa gift card. Go ahead and do so under Win Stuff right now on the app or on the website at praise933.com. All right. Hey, let's go ahead and jump into this. Let's get started. Here's Hezekiah.

0: third generation said to the Lord, say, oh, I want you. Let it be recorded in history. Our generation said,
1: oh, yes, I want Jesus today. Praise 93.790 WTSK, the truth it is the afternoon praise party where a Holy Ghost party never ever stops. I'm Minister Chris King with you. Remember, the First Baptist Church down in Gordo, Alabama will have their summer revival August 3rd to the 5th, 7 p.m. nightly. They will have Pastor Raphael Mitchell starting tonight of the Salem Baptist Church of Carrollton. Tomorrow night, Pastor Merlin Grisery of the Holly Grove Baptist Church of Millport. And then Wednesday night, Pastor Calvin Peoples of Mount Olive Baptist Church of Millport, Alabama. Dr. Antonio Maggie is the host pastor. And the Miracle Deliverance Temple in Boland, you have that back-to-school revival. It starts tomorrow, August 4th through the 7th, 7 p.m. nightly down in Boland, Alabama. Pastor Martha Henderson is the host pastor, so come out and join them for that back-to-school revival. All right, here's Canton Jones. I got to pray. Oh, go, go, go.

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0: Mondays, 93.7 WTSK, the True Tuscaloosa's Inspiration Station. It's Kirk Franklin and the family. It's a great classic, and you're inside the afternoon praise. 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Remember, the Walls Chapel Amy Zion Church in Greensboro will have revivals starting August 5th through the 7th, 7 p.m. nightly. They will have it Wednesday night. Pastor Edward Seaburn of the Jefferson District of the Small Memorial Amy Zion Church of Demopolis. Thursday night, Pastor Kelvin J. Anthony of Shiloh Baptist of Birmingham. And Friday night, Pastor Jesse White of Trinity Baptist Church of Tuscaloosa. Everyone is invited. Pastor Muriel Brown, she is the host pastor. And then also to the great time at the Tabernacle AME Zion Church, where their Christian Education Department will have a back-to-school prayer and praise service Wednesday, August 5th at 6 o'clock p.m. And special guests will include Pastor James Hollingsworth of Mount Liberty AME Zion Church, Pastor Michael, Brother Michael Atmore of Tabernacle AME Zion Church, of Dr. Jeffrey L. Cameron, the presiding elder. Everyone is invited. Pastor Kamisha Thomas Shabazz is the host pastor. All right, I got some Monday motivation on the way next.
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0: SRN News, I'm John Scott. Up and down oil prices are down again, dropping after President Trump canceled plans for a large-scale attack on Iran. The president said Gulf allies pleaded with him to hold off. He says the fresh talks with Iran are scheduled for today. However, Iran's rhetoric remains defiant as Tehran continues to insist on controlling the Strait of Hormuz. A federal judge has ruled the Department of Homeland Security can proceed with building a border wall through a levee system in the small Texas town of Presidio. And the decision supports the Trump administration's efforts to construct a $46 billion wall along the U.S.-Mexico border. Some relief to the heat on the way, according to the Weather Service's long-range forecast. A strong cold front expected to bring cooler temperatures to much of the eastern U.S. by next weekend, with much lower humidity. This is SRN News.
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5: Here's your Tuscaloosa and West Alabama forecast. Some drier air filtering in, lower humidity this afternoon, sunshine 89, and a northwest breeze. Clear skies, pleasant weather tonight down to 71. Sunny, warmer tomorrow. A late day shower or storm possible. High tomorrow 92, and we reach 94 on Wednesday. Sunshine, hot temperatures in the forecast. Temperatures stay in the mid-90s in the latter half of the week. Richard DeWedding at the Weather Channel for Town Square Media, Tuscaloosa.
6: It's 85 degrees in Tuscaloosa.
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Jabari Johnson, Can't Stop, Won't Stop, Praise. 93.790 WTSK, the True Tuscaloosa's Inspiration Station. I'm Minister Chris King, hanging out with you and excited to be with you as always. And it is a great time, and this is the day that the Lord has made. We're going to rejoice and be glad, and it is Motivation Monday today. And I want you to remember that God is with you. He is with you today. He is going to help you today, and he is on your side, and that there's nothing you can fear today. I'm telling you, I said, there's nothing you should fear today. I'm telling you, because God is with you, and he is moving on your side. Yeah, I say he's on your side today, and you should know he's going to be with you in this month of August. He is going to give you a new beginning. He's going to do some great things that you know not of. Hallelujah. Here's Jacqueline Carr. I got history. I got a breakthrough coming on Praise 93.

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1: Psalms 91 and 1 says, He that dwelleth in the secret place of the Most High shall abide under the shadow.

That's what we're living for. We're living to be with him. With him forevermore. Come on, Tennis, put your stamp on it.

0: Boy is a secret place of the Most High God. It's B. Chase Williams and Shabak on Praise 93.790 WTSK, the Truth It Is, the afternoon praise party. Remember, the Missionary Gospel Singers will have their 20th anniversary celebration Saturday, August 8th, 7 o'clock p.m. at the Southside Church of God in Christ here in Tuscaloosa. And it's Elder Ben Jackson as the host pastor. Going to climax on this Sunday coming up, August 9th at 2 p.m. at the Mount Zora Baptist Church in Bologie, Alabama. Pastor Robert Johnson is the pastor and the speaker. Everyone is invited. Come out and join them. You don't want to miss out on them with the Missionary Gospel Singers 20th anniversary celebration. And the Zion Hope Baptist Church will have their Women's Day celebration August 23rd at 2 o'clock. Pastor Michael Royster of the Pleasant Hill Baptist Church of Tuscaloosa is the guest evangelist. Everyone is invited. Pastor Leonard Smith is host pastor. All right, hope you're having a marvelous Monday on the way. I got a lot of birthdays coming up next.
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things brand new today. Praise 93, 790 WTSK, The Truth. That's Jason Nelson. I'm Minister Chris King with you with a hot song. And I'm Minister Chris King with you. Now time for some birthdays. I want to say happy birthday to little Carson J. Vine. Happy birthday to Carson J. Vine. Also to Brother Carter Pryor. Brother Carter Pryor today. Also, happy wedding anniversary to Deacon Curtis and Gregolyn Robertson. Want to say happy wedding anniversary to the Robertsons. Also, happy birthday to Sister Carol Long today. Happy birthday goes out to her. Also, happy birthday to Brother Jerry Taylor. And then also want to say a happy birthday to goes over to Brother Tyshawn Garner. Happy wedding anniversary to Brother Tyshawn Garner and his wife, as well. Also to Sister Karen Davis. Also to Sister Roniqua Hardaway. Also Sister Dondrell Walker. Happy birthday to her. Sister Stephanie Wilson and Sister Lisa Mazik. Happy birthday to her. Brother Jeremy Abrams today as well. And then also want to say a happy birthday to goes over to Sister Kylie today, Sister Kylie, and also to Sister Robin Jones. Happy birthday to her. Sister Whitney Ryan, Sister Aretha James today. And also, we got a lot of birthdays rolling on in here. Also, want to say happy birthday too. Goes over to Brother Tony Merriweather today. Mother Ruby Ellison, happy birthday to her down south there. And then also want to say happy birthday as well to Sister Markeisha Hawkins today. Also to Brother William Davis over in Louisiana today. And happy birthday as well goes over to Sister Felicia Albrin down in Mobile, listening to us too. As well. And if today is your birthday, happy birthday to you. Today is your wedding anniversary. Happy wedding anniversary to you, too, from all of us here at Praise 93. It's Nia Allen and Mike.

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He's able today, well able. You're on your number one gospel station. It's Darrell Walls, PJ Morton. It's the afternoon praise party. I'm Minister Chris King hanging out with you. And it's Darrell Walls there. And the Bethel Baptist Church will have a Youth Day celebration. It's coming up August 9th, this Sunday at 10 a.m. Minister Christopher Riley of the New Time Pilgrim Missionary Baptist Church of Columbus, Mississippi, is the guest evangelist. Pastor Dennis L. Moore is the host pastor. And the 14th pastoral anniversary, celebrating Pastor Ben Massey and Lady Massey over at the New Enoch Baptist Church on 20th Street. It's coming up Sunday, August 22nd at 11 a.m. Come out and celebrate with them 14 years. You don't want to miss that, too. And then also, too, revival will be at the Rocky Ridge Baptist Church in Reform, Alabama, August 18th through the 20th, 6:30 p.m. nightly. Pastor Christopher Harton of the Good Shepherd Baptist Church of Tuscaloosa as the guest evangelist. Pastor Stevenson Fulton is the host pastor. All right, here's Kiara Sheard. I got some more Monday Motive on the way on Praise 93. Let's shine today.

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1: It's time for us to go past the outer court and to go into the inner court. Go into the Holy of Holies. And let's just begin to minister.

like as there is none, none like you on Praise 93.790 WTSK, the truth is the afternoon praise party where a Holy Ghost party never ever stops. I'm Minister Chris King with you. That's Marvin Sapp, and I'm Minister Chris King with you. It's Motivation Monday today. Anything and everything good will happen in August. I said anything and everything good will happen in August, so get ready. Alignment and abundance will happen in the month of August. August is all things working together for your good. August is already working in your favor today, and opportunities and open doors will find you in August today. August will be better than July. I said August will be better than July. You got to believe it and receive it today, and there's no plan B. God's going to work out plan A for you. Oh, hallelujah. He's going to do it. Let God do his job and you do yours. It's Motivation Monday. Here is JJ Harris.

0: Praise 93.7 WTSK. The truth, it is the afternoon praise party. It's Nathan Davis Jr. Before that, Mike Teasy for My Good. And Erica Campbell, I'm Minister Chris Gaines. Check out the app and you'll see the latest on news, weather, and sports. Alabama opening up fall camp as well. And also, you can see there's a Publix recall on those berries. And also, volunteers are needed to help feed local families. For more details, go to praise933.com. And remember, if you got any church or community news, let me know. Praise933.com or 142 Skyler Boulevard in Tuscaloosa. We'll get it on for you. Remember that the annual choir day is coming up at the Morningstar Baptist Church in Bologna, Sunday, August 9th at 2 p.m. Pastor Anthony Moore, Greater New Destiny Baptist Church of Greensboro, is the guest evangelist. Pastor Keandra Hutton is host pastor. And the Dry Creek Baptist Church, they're going to have revival starting tonight, August 3rd through the 7th, 7 p.m. nightly. Dr. Lorenzo James of Tabernacle Baptist Church of Tuscaloosa is the guest evangelist. Everyone is invited. Pastor Walter L. Hawkins Jr. is the host pastor. All right, I got more Monday Motivation next.
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1: I'm John Scott. President Trump said the massive attack on Iran that he held off on remains an option. That's if Iran resists a deal to meet U.S. demands to end the conflict. Two Republican senators, Senator John Cornyn and Tom Tillis, who threatened to block Acting Attorney General Todd Blanche's bid to lead the Justice Department, say they will vote to advance his nomination. The announcement today ends an impasse over plans to create a fund to compensate allies of President Trump. Lindsey Clancy's murder trial is in the second week of testimony about the killings of her three children in a coastal Massachusetts town in 2023. Court back in session in Plymouth after a week of testimony and a jury trip to the home where the children were strangled. Stocks higher, the Dow was up 700 points. This is SRN News.
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11: Here's your Tuscaloosa and West Alabama forecast. Mostly dry and hot weather a lot of the week. We'll see higher rain chances maybe by the time we get to the end of the week. A mainly clear sky tonight, low 71. Lots of sunshine Tuesday, 91 the high. A few clouds on Tuesday night, low 73. There may be a pop-up storm or two Wednesday. Otherwise, sunshine and hot, highs up in the low 90s. And Thursday, mainly sunny and hot, lows in the mid-70s. Afternoon high in the low to mid-90s. Isolated storms on Friday. Otherwise, sunshine and hot, a high of 94. This is meteorologist Mark Thibodeau from the Weather Channel for Town Square Media, Tuscaloosa.
12: It's 85 degrees in Tuscaloosa.
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0: Ah, yes, it's on the way, it's on the way, it's on the way in Jesus' name on Praise 93, 790 WTSK, the Jew. That's Tasha Page Lockhart. It's the afternoon praise party. It is Motivation Monday today. There is something God's trying to teach you in this storm that you're in right now. He's teaching you something. You can teach you on the shore. You were on the shore, but you're in the storm now. But he's got to teach you something in the storm that you can learn out there when you were, you know, when you were in safety. On the shore. He wants to teach you something today. And when God gives a word to you, write it down somewhere. The Bible tells us to take notes, write it on the tables of our heart. Write that word down and keep that word and stand on the word today. And it's too soon for you to give up now. Stand on the word of God. It's too soon for you to give up on anybody. It's too soon for you to give up on you today. And it's too soon for you to give up on freedom. And it's too soon for you to give up on God today. Mm-hmm. Here's Ernest Pugh.
1: Come on, let it rise. There's no place I'd rather be.

0: In the morning, Mary, Mary on Praise 93, 790 WTSK. This is the afternoon praise party. That's Mary, Mary in the building. I'm Minister Chris King with you. And join the Tabernacle Baptist Church family. They're going to have revival August 10th through the 12th, 6:30 p.m. daily on 21st Street in Tuscaloosa. Dr. Randy Miller of the Mount Zion Baptist Church of Mount Hebron, Alabama, will be the guest evangelist. My good friend Dr. Lorenzo James is the senior pastor. And remember, the Fourth Creek Missionary Baptist Church down in York, Alabama, will have homecoming. It's Sunday, August the 9th at 2 o'clock, and they will have Pastor Willie J. Ivory of the Bethel Pine and Oak Grove Baptist Church as the guest evangelist. And then they're going to have revival next week, August 10th through the 12th, Monday through Wednesday night. Special guests include Pastor Roger Tolliver, Pastor Tyrone Thomas, and Pastor Lonnie Weaver. Come out and join them. Pastor Mitchell Carter is the host pastor. All right, on the way, I got more for you next on this Motivation Monday.
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1: The Blackwater Riverkeeper and four other conservation groups are suing the Army Corps of Engineers over a federal permit that would let a natural gas pipeline cross more than 1,300 waterways across West Alabama and beyond. Lamar County kicked off the school year last week, with Tuscaloosa County, the city, and other West Alabama systems following over the next 2 weeks. And 15-year-old Will Roberts was laid to rest on Saturday after a well-attended and live-streamed service at Shelton State Community College. For the details on these stories and more free coverage of local news, get connected at TuscaloosaThread.com.
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0: as I run to you. That's Maverick City Music on Praise 93.790 WTSK. The truth is the afternoon praise party. I'm Minister Chris King with your Motivation Monday. Some of the greatest fruit you're going to produce in your life is from what will come out of the greatest failures in your life. You failed, but fruit is coming from your failures today. I want you to trust God, trust his timing, do not give up too soon, and know that he is with you, and he's going to lift you out of that shame, and he's going to give you grace, because grace won't leave you in your sin today. Here's Travis Green.
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2: I want to do right now that reminds me of my grandmother, and you've heard me tell my story how she prayed me through. 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And when you come back to my church, I want you to sing it.

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1: 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The truth, it is the afternoon praise party where a Holy Ghost party does not stop. As Helen Baylor, if it had not been for the Lord, but at 4 o'clock, we're going to pray right now, praying for our sick and shut in, the bereaved families, those behind prison bars, everyone in the nursing homes, mental institutions, Bryce, the VA Hospital, DCH Tuscaloosa, DCH Northport, everyone at the county jail, Taylor Hardin, our local city, county, and private schools, University of Alabama, Shelton State, Stillman College, UWA. We're praying for our local businesses, churches, and organizations. We're praying for our children. We're praying for those overseas, and we're praying for our government. We're praying for the kids going back to school, praying for the college students coming in, praying for the athletes going back to fall camp, and we're praying for everyone everywhere. We're praying for you too inside the afternoon praise party. All right, all right. And remember that you need to be a part of the Homecoming and Fall Revival August the 3rd through the 5th, 7 p.m. nightly at the Christian Hope Baptist Church. They will have Pastor Dennis Moore, Bethel Baptist Church of Tuscaloosa. Come out and join them. Pastor Warren Brown is the host pastor. All right, here's Lisa Noel Smith with her new one. I see goodness all around me on Praise 93 with the Brown Singers.

Oh, we another blessing today. Praise 93.790 WTSK, the truth, the true believers. I'm Minister Chris King. It's the afternoon praise party. Another blessing there. Yes, it is. The gospel singing will be coming up at the New Beginning Gospel Singers. It's August 15th at the New Bethel Church in Tuscaloosa on 13th Avenue East at 5 o'clock. The New Beginnings will be there. Come out and join them for their free concert. You do not want to miss out on that. It is Motivation Monday. You know, we always got a word for you for your week. Yeah, it's a brand new month. And don't let distractions come in. Distractions are coming, but don't let them pull you off your course. I want you to stay focused today. Stay focused this month. Do not give in to the distracting attractions today and those distractions. Stay focused today. And God said he's going to come. He's going to do it for you this week. Your supply for this week. So let there be no worries. You're too blessed to be bothered today. God's going to take care of you. He will supply every need according to his riches and glory in Christ Jesus this week. I receive that. How about you? Here's DJ Allen, and Jesus is my rock, my rock.

0: Glory is Jesus. This is my rock today, DJ Allen and Righteous. It is the afternoon praise party where Holy Ghost party, it never ever stops. I'm Minister Chris King with you as always. I want you, if you don't have the WTSK app, what are you waiting on? 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Remember, too, as well, that the King and Queen service will be August 16th, 3 o'clock at Northport LH Church of God in Northport. Dr. Erica Jewel Littleton of Faith Apostolic Church of Birmingham is the guest evangelist. Overseer Jeffrey Seeley is the host pastor. And then also, too, join the SCLC. They will have revival next week, August 9th through the 11th, 6:30 p.m. Not at the St. Paul Baptist Church. Special guests include Dr. Clarence Sun Jr., Dr. Frank Kennedy Jr., and Dr. Vernon Swift. Everyone is invited. Dr. Lonnie Weaver is the host pastor, and the pastor James Williams is the SCLC president. We got more on the way this Monday.
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2: With SRN News, I'm John Scott. Israel struck the Gaza Strip over the weekend, days after the U.S. and Hamas said a deal was reached for the terrorist group to disarm, a potential step toward ending the war in Gaza. A regional official says Russian planes dropped 8 powerful glide bombs on Zaporizhia, Ukraine, killing one person and wounding dozens. The Federal Aviation Administration approving the smallest model of Boeing's MAX jetliners for commercial service. The FAA certified the Boeing 737 MAX 7 for flight. U.S. stocks rallied to the edge of their all-time high today after easing oil prices helped calm Wall Street's worries that inflation could get worse. The Dow up 693 points, the Nasdaq gained 540, the S&P 500 added 110. This is SRN News.
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2: Here's your Tuscaloosa and West Alabama forecast. Mostly dry and hot weather a lot of the week. We'll see higher rain chances maybe by the time we get to the end of the week. A mainly clear sky tonight, low 71. Lots of sunshine Tuesday, 91 the high. A few clouds on Tuesday night, low 73. There may be a pop-up storm or two Wednesday. Otherwise, sunshine and hot, highs up in the low 90s. And Thursday, mainly sunny and hot, lows in the mid-70s. Afternoon high in the low to mid-90s. Isolated storms on Friday. Otherwise, sunshine and hot, a high of 94. This is meteorologist Mark Thibodeau from the Weather Channel for Town Square Media, Tuscaloosa.
3: It's 85 degrees in Tuscaloosa.
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4: Tuscaloosa Traffic Now from the Townsend Nissan Traffic Center. A very good afternoon to you. We've got some trouble on 15th Street right now. Watch out for this accident on the eastbound lanes in between McFarland and University Mall Circle. Now, this is creating some heavy traffic around that area. And also, you want to watch for this one on Greensboro Avenue, northbound at 10th Avenue. That one is blocking your right lane. With your Tuscaloosa Traffic Now
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6: 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He is alive and well.

0: says he is God today, and he's God all by himself. As none other than Donna McClurkin is the afternoon praise party, where a Holy Ghost party does not stop. I'm Minister Chris King, and I want to say happy birthday to Sister Sherelle Smith today. Happy birthday to her. And then also want you to check out the app, too, and you can see as well about the QB quarterback, you know, competition at the University of Alabama. Who will it be? Check it out on the app. It is Motivation Monday today. Lord, we pray for new jobs and new promotions, raises and bonuses. We believe, God, for great and mighty things. God is going to increase you in the month of August. It is a brand new beginning, and we receive it and we believe it today in Jesus' name. You don't have nothing to worry about. Lift up your head, because God is with you. Your provider is here. He's on your side today, and God's going to do it. Don't miss your bread worrying about the birds. I'm telling you, believe God's going to do it today. I want you to relax and believe and trust God. All right, here's Tamala Mann with her new one. Hello, God.
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1: Tuscaloosa traffic now from the Townsend Nissan Traffic Center. Got a few delays or a couple of delays in the area, starting on Greensboro Avenue northbound at 10th Avenue. Right lane down from that collision. Watch out for that. Also in Cottondale, you have a fender bender on University Boulevard, southbound at Skyland Boulevard. And this is clogging things up just a bit there. Moving on, McFarland at Skyland Boulevard. Watch out for heavy traffic at the intersection. With your Tuscaloosa traffic now, Tammy Thomas.
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3: The Black Warrior Riverkeeper and four other conservation groups are suing the Army Corps of Engineers over a federal permit that would let a natural gas pipeline cross more than 1,300 waterways across West Alabama and beyond. Lamar County kicked off the school year last week, with Tuscaloosa County, the city, and other West Alabama systems following over the next 2 weeks. And 15-year-old Will Roberts was laid to rest on Saturday after a well-attended and live-streamed service at Shelton State Community College. For the details on these stories and more free coverage of local news, get connected at TuscaloosaThread.com.
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Inspirational music has a purpose to inspire all people. So tell everyone you know, we have the hottest music in the country to uplift and inspire you. 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Hey!

0: with SRN News. I'm Keith Peters in Washington. President Trump says new talks with Iran are the last chance for Tehran to forge a deal and avoid an escalation of U.S. strikes on the country. Trump said in the Oval Office on Monday he expects to have an idea relatively soon about how negotiations to reopen the Strait of Hormuz and address the United States' concerns about Iran's nuclear program will go. 25 states sued the Trump administration Monday over its latest tariffs, calling them a pretext for replacing import taxes the Supreme Court struck down in February. The United States last month imposed double-digit tariffs on 59 countries and the European Union, charging that they had not done enough to crack down on imports produced by forced labor. On Wall Street, the Dow up by 693 points. More details at srnnews.com.
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11: Here's your Tuscaloosa and West Alabama forecast. Mostly dry and hot weather a lot of the week. We'll see higher rain chances maybe by the time we get to the end of the week. A mainly clear sky tonight, low 71. Lots of sunshine Tuesday, 91 the high. A few clouds on Tuesday night, low 73. There may be a pop-up storm or two Wednesday. Otherwise, sunshine and hot, highs up in the low 90s. And Thursday, mainly sunny and hot, lows in the mid-70s. Afternoon high in the low to mid-90s. Isolated storms on Friday. Otherwise, sunshine and hot, a high of 94. This is meteorologist Mark Thibodeau from the Weather Channel for Townscore Media, Tuscaloosa.
12: It's 85 degrees in Tuscaloosa.

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1: Tuscaloosa traffic now from the Townsend Nissan Traffic Center. It's trouble in Cottondale. Looking at this accident on University, southbound at Skyland Boulevard. That intersection already pretty busy, and so now we do have a bang up making it even busier. And you want to watch out for this fender bender on Greensboro Avenue, northbound at 10th Avenue, and that has the right lane down. Moving about Skyland at 359, you have your usual slow and go traffic. With your Tuscaloosa traffic now, Tammy Thomas.
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It's been confirmed. We have.

Praise 93.790 WTSK. The Shoe the Blaze and Pastor Mike Jr. You're inside the afternoon praise party. And I know we've been smooth selling this 5 o'clock hour. It's now time for our scripture of the day. Our scripture today on this Motivation Monday, Lamentations 3 and 24. Lamentations 3 and 24 says, "The Lord is my portion, therefore I will wait for him." The book of Lamentations 3 and 24 is our scripture of the day today. You know, our confidence in God is parallel that of King David, who wrote, "Wait for the Lord, be strong and take heart and wait for the Lord." Because God is our light, salvation, and stronghold. We can trust him to offer hope amid darkness, comfort us during our trials, and secure us safely in his dwelling. When God seems to delay in answering our prayers, we can still put our complete trust in his unchanging attributes. As we bring our heartaches to him, let us also instruct our hearts, "Be strong and take heart and wait for the Lord. He is with us and always working for our good." The book of Lamentations 3:24, our scripture today. I want you to go check it out. Here is Fresh Start.

0: I guess falling in love with Jesus is the best thing I've ever done. Kurt Whalum inside the afternoon praise party on Praise 93, 790 WTSK. The 2 minutes to Chris King with you. The Zion Grove Baptist Church in Northport will have revival August 17th through the 19th, 6:30 p.m. nightly in Northport on Highway 43. Special guests include Pastor Kelvin Anthony of Shiloh Baptist Church, Pastor Kevin Horn of Grace Baptist Church, and Pastor Greg Morris of New Zion Baptist Church. Pastor Quentin German, good friend. He's the host pastor, so come out and celebrate with them. And the West Alabama Prophetic Healing Crusade is going on starting August 9th, and it starts there at 6 p.m. They will have none other than Pastor DeMarco Smith, who's the lead pastor. And then on August the 10th, Pastor LaKeitra Trailer. And then on the 11th, Pastor Armando Adams of Redemption Fire Church. Everyone is invited. Musical guests include Motions and Pastor Armando Adams and Redemption at True Deliverance Outreach Ministries down in Reform, Alabama. You don't want to miss out on that. And Friday Night Fire will be at the Reaching the Masses Church this Friday night, August 7th at 6:30 p.m. Akron, Alabama. Bishop Richard Bryan is host pastor. Pastor Star Croxton is host pastor. All right, we got one more song, and it's already time to go.
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7: Tuscaloosa traffic now from the Townsend Nissan Traffic Center. You've got evening rush to home delays on Lurline Wall. That's really picking up here on the northbound lanes between 5th and McFarland. And as you move on and off McFarland onto 2059 and vice versa, you will have some slow and go traffic on those on and off ramps, as well as at Skyland Boulevard at McFarland as well. Meantime, 69 north and southbound onto Skyland. The normal rush to home delays there as well. With your Tuscaloosa traffic now, Tammy Thomas.
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9: The Blackwater Riverkeeper and four other conservation groups are suing the Army Corps of Engineers over a federal permit that would let a natural gas pipeline cross more than 1,300 waterways across West Alabama and beyond. Lamar County kicked off the school year last week, with Tuscaloosa County, the city, and other West Alabama systems following over the next 2 weeks. And 15-year-old Will Roberts was laid to rest on Saturday after a well-attended and live-streamed service at Shelton State Community College. For the details on these stories and more free coverage of local news, get connected at TuscaloosaThread.com.
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I'm Minister Chris King hanging out with you and excited to be with you. It's time to get out of here. Thank you so much for your chats, your calls, your prayers, and your support. And thank you for just listening. Hopefully something I said or played has blessed you. Join me back here tomorrow at 2 o'clock for a Bible Trivia Tuesday. And we'll do it all over again in Jesus' mighty name. All right, remember, Satan is defeated. His darkness is dispelled, and Jesus Christ is Lord unto the glory of the Father. And until me and you meet again, let there be peace. Maximize your moment. Seize your opportunity. And remember, whatever you do for Christ, that's the only thing that's going to last. Remember, don't settle. Take your life to the next level. Darlene McCoy is coming up next, 6 to 10 with the Nightly Spirit. I'll see you back here tomorrow at 2 o'clock. 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You're welcome.

0: Yes, yes, family. It is your girl, Darlene, on the Nightly Spirit tonight. And I'm going to just tell you, I had a conversation over the weekend. You know, I'm one of those. I have several intercessors. I have several people that are assigned to cover me in prayer. And I have to give a shout out to Sister Peggy Clemens. Thank you so much for your prayers and the conversation. She said something. She says, we are walking in a season that people are normally treading upon serpents and scorpions themselves, but now these are dragons. People are going through seasons they really cannot get through it by themselves. You know, grieving while still working. I want us to talk about that, all right? We're going to open up tonight in just about 17 minutes on the Nightly Spirit.
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Big Key. Yeah. Let the church say amen.

Joanne Rosario still on the throne, and that is perfect for tonight's topic, because we got to remember that regardless of what it is you're going through, God is still on the throne. And it's very rare that I have a show like this, but I feel a sense of heaviness for a lot of people. And I just want to ask you a question that might help some of us, you know, become a little kinder to one another. What is something that you wish people understood about what you're going through? Because everybody sees what you do. You know, they may not know what it costs you to do it, but they see you come to work, you picking up the phone, you're answering the phone, you keep smiling, you keep posting, like everything is all good, you know? You're taking care of everybody else, but they might not see the prayer that you prayed before leaving the house, before you had to get out of bed. They don't know about you crying in the car, you know? They don't know what you're waiting on. Maybe they're test results. Maybe you're trying to save your marriage. You might be overwhelmed with caring for an elderly parent or worried about a child or working through some grief. And I don't want this to be heavy, but it is a heavy season. I just want us to be understanding, compassionate, and connected. That's why I wanted to ask this question tonight. What do you wish people understood about the season that you are in right now? And it's not for every, not to judge, not to fix it even, you know, not to compare, but just to understand. Because some people feel like their situation is the worst in the world, but then you hear somebody else's and you're grateful. You know what I'm saying? So can we talk like that tonight? What do you wish people understood about the season you're in right now? What kind of support would actually help you? 1-877-345-7747. Talk to your girl tonight. I'm sitting right here. I'm ready to listen to you. 1-877-345-7747. It's your girl Darlene on the Nightly Spirit.

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16: spirit. On Highway 69 North from McFarland to Mitlary Road, it's a 7-minute drive. Southbound Highway 69 from Skyland Boulevard to Old Greensboro Road, it's a 7-minute drive. Watch for long-term construction on Highway 82 between Boswell Road and Shelley Hughes Road. Also construction on University Boulevard between Arcadia Drive and Crescent Ridge Road. With your Tuscaloosa traffic now, I'm Lisa Bakke. But what?

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1: This is Dale calling from Charlotte.
0: Hi, Dale.
1: And I'm so glad you're doing this topic tonight, because oftentimes we don't look like what we're going through.
0: Mm-hmm.
1: And sometimes we have to really, really listen to the Holy Spirit.
0: Yeah.
1: To determine how we can best be better brothers and sisters in Christ to one another.
0: Mm-hmm.
1: I'm struggling with what I believe is a glass ceiling, finally. Mm-hmm. Finally hitting that after 17 years. Mm-hmm. That's my industry. Mm-hmm. But I'm also believing God to show me the way through.
0: Yeah.
1: And that's the thing we have to make sure to share with one another. There is always going to be an answer from God that is going to be the best thing for you. Mm-hmm. Or not, it feels good at the time. We have to persevere.
0: Amen.
1: And keep moving forward.
0: That's it. And that's actually been like the word of the season. It's like God's people are all persevering through whatever it is. It does feel like
1: so
0: a blessing. Yeah.
1: So many things. Absolutely.
0: Yeah. Yeah. I appreciate you sharing that with us, brother.
1: Absolutely. I appreciate you, darling. You have a blessed night.
0: Thank you. You too. Family, listen, that's a real thing. A lot of people feel like, I know that there's so much more to me than this. I know there's so much more of me to give, but I don't know where to give it. What do I do now? You know? 1-877-345-7747. And what we're just doing tonight is we're listening to understand, not to judge, not to fix, not to compare even, but to understand. So the question is, what do you wish that people understood about the season that you are in right now? 1-877-345-7747. Call your girl on the Nightly Spirit.

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0: Kathleen's chat room. Tell me your name and where are you calling from?
1: My name is Andrea. I'm calling from Washington, D.C.
0: All right. What do you wish people understood about the season you're in right now?
1: Well, I would like for them to understand that God is faithful.
0: Mm-hmm.
1: And it's open door season.
0: Mm-hmm.
1: And he would do what he says.
0: Mm-hmm.
1: You have to stay strong and hold on.
0: Mm-hmm.
1: And he will give you the fruits of your labor. He told me, and it is true, that for the hurt, the drama, and the trauma I've been through,
0: mm-hmm.
1: he's going to give me double and triple.
0: Amen.
1: And he has done it, and he's doing it now. So hold on, because my season is open, and I'm walking through it.
0: Come on. Encourage us tonight.
1: To
0: I love it. That sound like some of that William Murphy. Double for your trouble, triple for your trauma.
1: Glory, glory, glory.
0: Hallelujah.
1: Glory, glory.
0: Thank you so much, sis. I appreciate you calling.
1: Thank you. Bye-bye.
0: Bye-bye. Family, listen, maybe you just got an encouraging word for someone else tonight. What we're asking is, what do you wish that people understood about the season that you're in right now? You know, everybody that's functioning is not necessarily okay. You know, a person could be grateful and overwhelmed at the same time. So 1-877-345-7747. Let's talk about it tonight. Call me. Tell me, what do you wish people understood about the season that you are in right now? Call your girl on the Nightly Spirit.

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